0: This is Brixtown in the mix, coming up in a few moments. I'm going back in the mix for another 40 minutes, but first, you just heard this week's Rewind selection. Some amazing classics from back in the day, and I started with Love Station with Love Come Rescue Me, followed by Michelle Gale and the Full Intention remix of Do You Know, into Hella and Farley with the original white label version of Ultra Flavor, and finally, just finishing this week's Rewind selection, in the background is his Head Boys with Girls and Boys. Don't forget to reach out on social media if you're enjoying the show. Head to your favourite platform and search for Brixtone. That's BRIXXTone. And get ready. This is Brixtone in the mix.
1: All right. It's time for Brixtone in the mix.
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0: 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Choose one.
1: How would I try for though? 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
1: How them a try for though? 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
2: You want test the rocket launcher? Well, let me tell you something, me are the original butcher.

This is Brixton in the mix. So for the final part of the show, we kicked off with Sister Sledge with the Nico Zandolino remix of We Are Family, followed by Andy Warren and Stupid Disco Springview 2026, into DeSofa and Simon Ellis with Walking on a Dream, then into Kelly Lee and Bryn Christopher with Sweetest Release. Malin followed that with In a Dream, followed by Sergi Cubero and The One You Feel, into David Keys and Pig Snatchers with Rocket Launcher, then into Stephen Caretti and This Feeling, Ghostmasters and The Groove Band followed that with Friends Like You, and continuing with Born Star DJ and Richard Gray with the Afro mix of Don't Wake Me Up. This is Brixton in the mix.

0: Mr. DJ, want to turn the music up. All the gal on the dance floor wanting some more.
1: Come, Mr. DJ, want to turn the music up.
0: Come, Mr. DJ, song on the replay.
1: Come, Mr. DJ, want to turn the music up. All the gal on the dance floor wanting some more.
0: Come, Mr. DJ.

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6: From the Sky News Centre at 7, there'll be no change to the timing of England's World Cup match with Mexico. Football's governing body was considering moving it forward 6 hours because of predicted thunderstorms at the Azteca Stadium. Anger from both countries is thought to have forced a rethink into keeping it at 1 a.m. UK time on Monday. Another problem for Thomas Tuchel's side is altitude. Terry Butcher, who played for England at Mexico 86, says they'll cope.
7: This is when hydration breaks come into effect for England and could work positively for them. So, you know, we shouldn't be worried about it. You're going to feel tired, you're going to feel shattered, you can't get your breath, but you do battle through it.
6: Taylor Swift and Travis Kelce have officially tied the knot with a star-studded ceremony in Madison Square Garden. Adam Sandler officiated at the event while the bride and groom wore outfits designed by Christian Dior. Details in the build-up have been closely guarded. Swifties gathered outside hoping to catch a glimpse of some of the arrivals.
8: I came because I've been waiting like 20 years for this day, like everybody else, so I'm really excited.
9: She finally found her love.
10: Yeah, so we're very happy for her.
6: Meanwhile, celebrations will be taking place across the US today to mark 250 years of independence. There'll be a ball drop in Times Square in New York, while Donald Trump's headed to Mount Rushmore in South Dakota. Andy Burnham insists he won't call a general election if he becomes the next Prime Minister. He's been answering questions on social media platform Reddit, but has mostly avoided queries from the press. Oman has agreed to work with Britain and France to make sure the Strait of Hormuz remains open. A joint statement's been released by the country's leaders. They describe the key route as a vital artery for the global economy. And high temperatures of around 30 degrees are forecast this weekend as the UK prepares for another potential heatwave. Yellow heat alerts have been issued for various parts of England. That's the latest. I'm Faye Rowlands.
11: Happy Pride, Daventry. Happy Pride, Caerphilly. Oh, and is there a big one today? I think there might be. Pride in London 2026. Happy Pride. I'm John Ryan and you're with Gaydio.

Kitty gave you Just The Way You Are so many times. Gancho, you heard before that. Saturday Breakfast with some Basement Jacks now.

JDO with Basement Jacks on the way. So today, mostly cloudy, spells of heavy rain to start in the north, becoming patchier as the day goes on. 17 in Glasgow, 21 Manchester, 28 for Pride in London, and 22 in Brighton and Hove today.

Let Me Be In Your Arms, Sunny Federa and Libyanka from Gaydio, 20 past 7. As usual, our first look at the morning of the top LGBTQ plus news story from Pink News. And today they present us with the headline, Are the Minions Queer, Genderless and Immortal? The French animator, writer and director, producer Pierre Coffin, or Coffin, probably, a recent interview promoting the latest Minions film left readers with far more questions than answers, writes Sean Thompson, when Coffin delved into the reproductive method, genders and lifespans of the kooky yellow characters. The TLDR version of this is he shot down the concept of a female Minion by saying a female Minion would be the beginning of the end. Universal would want to do it because they think it would please all the women out there. I'm not convinced. If I were a woman, he said, I think it was tokenistic. And he goes on to say the implications being on biology, gender and sexuality for Minions are astounding. While the Minions are clearly aware of gender differences in human society, often donning dresses, skirts and various female presenting disguises, within Minion society itself, he says gender is ultimately completely irrelevant. So now we know that looks like grade A trolling to me. Well done, Pink News. Alesso, Tovelosi, Max Dean 2, all after Jazzy and Chris Lorenzo at Gaydio.

0: touch of pride in London today. Dan here at Gadio, which is what you'd expect. 10 o'clock, Neil and Debbie live from Outernet London as the Pride in London celebrations kick off. Chris and Lewis have a triple A pass for the big day from 1 o'clock. It's going to be a great day. Wherever you are in the UK, loads of other prides as well. I'll tell you more about those and play you some Chris Malinchek next.
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1: Hey, it's me. Just checking in. I know there's a lot going on right now. So, how you feeling?

MNEK. It's called Reverse. We love it here at KDO. Lily Allen, Jade, Beg For Me. So if you're anywhere in South Wales or nearby today, Kev Philly Pride on 12 till

Married Taylor, Cruel Summer, the Ray Rhodes remix at KDO. Becky Hill, More, More, More. The Bride and Groom both wore Christian Dior, apparently. Plenty more to read about that online, let's just say that. Lady Gaga, Don't You, this is Runway from your KDO.

0: Second Door, Ella Henderson from KDO, Joel Corey too in there. 0800 Heaven soon, Ellie Goulding, some Jonas Blue. Pink Pantheress, Sarah Larson, also look at a crazy weekend for Pride. If you're looking for something to get up to this weekend, Pride in London too.
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6: From the Sky News Centre at 8. There's a 90% chance of thunderstorms during England's next World Cup match. FIFA's now decided not to move the last 16 game against Mexico forward 6 hours after a reported backlash from the two countries. It'll still begin at 1 a.m. UK time on Monday. Former England striker Jay Bothroyd says that's the wrong decision.
7: They should start the game where there's no disturbances at all, because if you start a game and then you have to wait an hour or 2 hours, whatever it may be, when you come back on the pitch, you can have to do a warm-up again. Can't just come on the pitch and start playing. So if there is going to be, which is 90% chance, they need to start that game earlier.
6: Taylor Swift and Travis Kelce have gotten married. It's understood the couple both wore Christian Dior and didn't have bridesmaids or groomsmen at the Madison Square Garden event. Hugh Grant, Benson Boone and model Gigi Hadid are among the celebrities spotted there. Fans gathered outside and New York police stood by, with one officer appearing to quote Swift's lyrics when speaking to the crowd.
8: I heard you calling on the megaphone.
9: You need to calm down.
8: Why are you going to be so mean?
6: Meanwhile, Donald Trump's promising a really long speech at an event celebrating 250 years of American independence. There'll be a ball drop in Times Square in New York City as the president heads to Mount Rushmore in South Dakota. The Conservative leader Kemi Badenoch says she wants Andy Burnham to be more transparent about his intentions if he becomes the next Prime Minister. The Makerfield MP says he won't call a general election but will stick to Labour's manifesto. One of NHS England's top doctors is warning misinformation online is becoming a real threat to public health. Medical Director Professor Frankie Swords says people are seeking out answers from unreliable sources. It's one of the reasons why the health service is launching its own TikTok channel. And yellow heat health alerts have been issued for parts of England today. Temperatures could hit up to 30 degrees in the Midlands, London and the South. The alert takes effect from midday. That's the latest. I'm Faye Rowland.
10: That'll solve everything at NHS TikTok. Happy Pride, Tavistock. Happy Pride 5 today, and of course, Pride in London.

will get patchier. Light rain in the west, sunnier conditions in the southwest. Dry and clear tonight in the south. Bit of light rain around elsewhere. And tomorrow, cloudy with spells of persistent rain. That could be heavy at times in the northwest. Spreading at times to the east and further south. Dry and mostly sunny in the southern half of the UK, though. Highs today, Glasgow has 17, Manchester 21, 28 for Pride in London and 22 in Brighton and Hove. This is Dua Lipa's finest hour. No notes.

to Michael Jackson, Big Freak version of Somebody's Watching Me from Gadio. Moose T soon gets some Madonna on, who is taking over my grinder as we speak. Pride in London's Day then, the first London Pride procession I did. I was 19, 1989. I think I was 19. 88, 89, something like that, you say tomato. Parade route today begins at Hyde Park Corner, goes along Piccadilly, Piccadilly Circus, from there down Haymarket, passes wonderful Trafalgar Square and finishes at Whitehall. The parade departs from the start line at 12 o'clock. The march typically done by 6 o'clock. Pride in London today, and all the details you need through the day at Gadio from 10. Neil and Debbie doing the kind of pre-Pride warm-up, if you like. And Chris and Lewis there this afternoon from 1 o'clock at Gadio. It's going to be a great day. Even the weather looks like it's going to kind of behave itself. Jodie Harsh right now, I Feel It, from your Gadio.

0: sensation from Madonna. It's weird, there's a guy 66 meters away from where I'm sitting this second. There's another guy 111 meters away, who, by the by, is really hot. But between the two, there's Madonna. Madonna! You'd think she'd be at Taylor's do. No, she's obviously somewhere in the gay village in Manchester right now. According to Grindr, Gracie Adams soon, Charlie XCX, and Jay Who next.
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13-year-old niece went to see Gracie Abrams. That's so true. Came back raving. 2 years later, she was seeing Harry Styles at Wembley with my sister the other night. Also said it was brilliant. We are Gaydio. Tavistock Pride today starts and ends at Tavistock Meadows, the tennis court entrance. Assemble 11:30, Circular Pride, Plymouth Road, Bedford Square, West Street, Russell Street, and back to the Meadows. Happy Tavistock Pride today. Skadio.

Saturday's Ego, Olivia Rodrigo, Drop Dead from KDO. So, the costume of a 90s TV icon has been sold at auction for a considerable amount of money. Tell you more about that after 9 o'clock. Blobby, blobby, blobby. How much would you spend for a real Mr. Blobby costume? Like I say, the figure might surprise you. More after the news at 9. It's KDO.

0: Lily Young's Messy at KDO, the Fiesta remix. Good morning and thank you for choosing us. 3 minutes to nine. News for nine, then some Prosper and Clooney, Missy Elliott, Salute and Chessie Ware, and Tame Impala all on the way at KDO.
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7: From the Sky News Centre at 9. FIFA have decided not to change kick-off time for England's World Cup game against Mexico. Football's governing body was considering moving it 6 hours earlier to avoid thunderstorms. It's thought again after a reported backlash. The match will start at 1 a.m. UK time on Monday. Another problem facing the players is altitude at the Azteca Stadium. England striker Marcus Rashford says they're prepared.
8: It doesn't matter, it's a game of football at the end of the day, and it might be a small adjustment that we need to make, but in the end it doesn't change our outlook on the game and what we're trying to do. Whatever happens, however the game plays out, we're going to try to come out on top.
7: Taylor Swift and Travis Kelce have officially tied the knot with a star-studded ceremony in Madison Square Garden. Adam Sandler officiated at the event, while the bride and groom wore outfits designed by Christian Dior. Details of the build-up have been closely guarded. Swifties gathered outside, hoping to catch a glimpse of some of the arrivals.
9: I came because I've been waiting like 20 years for this day, like everybody else, so I'm really excited.
10: She finally found her love.
11: Yeah, so we're very happy for her.
7: Millions of Iranians are expected to travel to Tehran in the coming days, where a week-long funeral is taking place for the country's supreme leader, Ayatollah Ali Khamenei. His 37-year reign was brought to an end in February by the first airstrike of the war launched by the US and Israel. Andy Burnham insists he won't call a general election if he becomes the next Prime Minister. The Labour leadership favourite says he'll stick to his party's 2024 manifesto. Celebrations will be taking place across the US today to mark 250 years of independence. There'll be a ball drop in Times Square in New York, while Donald Trump's headed to Mount Rushmore in South Dakota. And the UK is braced for another heatwave this weekend, with temperatures of up to 30 degrees. Yellow heat health alerts have been issued for parts of England. That's the latest. I'm Faye Rowland.
12: Just to call it the summer. We are Gadio. Hello. Happy Fife Pride today. Also, it's Worthing Pride, that's it. And Pride in London, of course.

drifting further south, dry and mostly sunny in the southern parts of the UK. 17 in Glasgow today, 21 in Manchester, 28 for Pride in London, and 22 for Brighton and Hove and Worthing Pride today. Thank you for choosing Gadio. I'm John Ryan, an hour away from Neil and Debbie being here live from London.

if you want to, stare if you want to, but I got to party. I'm up in the party. I'm glad that I got you, and it's alright. You got you a partner, and cut a

Gadio. Morning, Saturday breakfast. So Pride in London today. Neil and Debbie there from 10. And Chris and Lewis there from 1 this afternoon. Full coverage all through the day. If you've never been before, of course, there isn't a single site for Pride in London. What's one of the beautiful things about it? Uses London city squares. The main stage is Trafalgar Square as ever. Women's stage on Leicester Square. Trans and non-binary stage on Soho Square. A cabaret stage on Dean Street, tucked directly into the beating heart of Soho, says the website. The global majority stage is on Golden Square, a cultural crossroads for the world. And for the little ones, the family area at Victoria Embankment Gardens. Full details, as I say, on London Pride. Pride in London from 10 o'clock this morning. Carly Rae, Cuts of the Feeling from Gadio.

fan of the moment. Amazing night the other night in Wembley, according to my niece, who dragged her mum there and a mate and said it was amazing. Sienna Spiro soon. Some Destiny's Child. And how much would you pay for an original Mr. Blobby costume?

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Sienna Spiro, Material Lover from Gadio. Bring Your Love, Madonna, Sabrina. She's still hanging out about 100 metres away from me, according to Grindr. But these are Good Boys, Piece of Your Heart at Gadio. 20 to 10, Neil and Debbie here after 10. Well, not here. They're in London for Pride in London. Altonet, and they will be here for a couple of hours. All the preview, Chris and Lewis, through the afternoon from 1 as we're celebrating the four biggies as ever through the year. Pride in London, of course, being primary, and it's on today, and you'll hear all you need to know after 10 o'clock. Elsewhere, so a costume of Mr. Blobby from the 90s, ask your granddad if you don't remember, auctioned for £8,500. It's not even the costume they used on the TV. This was one that was used at Blobbyland. Again, ask your granddad. And for public events and that kind of thing, work outside the TV studios. £8,500 somebody spent for this old rubbish. But one of the things I love is the quote from the auctioneer, who says, "We were blown away by the interest in this sale. People love nostalgia. Imagine walking into somebody's home and seeing Mr. Blobby in the corner." It's the ultimate talking point. Can you imagine? You turn up on a hookup or something, and they're standing in the corner watching as Mr. Blobby...

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10: From the Sky News Centre at 10. There'll be no change to the timing of England's World Cup match with Mexico. Football's governing body was considering moving it forward 6 hours because it predicted thunderstorms at the Azteca Stadium. Anger from both countries is thought to have forced a rethink into keeping it at 1 a.m. UK time on Monday. Another problem for Thomas Tuchel's side is altitude. Terry Butcher, who played for England at Mexico 86, says they'll cope.
11: This is when hydration breaks come into effect for England and could work positively for them. So, you know, we shouldn't be worried about it. You're going to feel tired, you're going to feel shattered, you can't get your breath, but you do battle through it.
10: Taylor Swift and Travis Kelce have officially tied the knot in an event described as America's royal wedding. They got married at Madison Square Garden in New York, with reports there were around 1,000 guests there, including countless celebrities. Young people in black and racial minority groups are blaming polarised political rhetoric for a rise in racist content on social media. New research commissioned by Sky News suggests 58% felt less safe offline in 2025 due to posts online. AI disinformation is also being blamed. These young people in South London say people hide behind social media.
12: I think that what they're too scared to say in real life, they're not scared to say online.
13: Sometimes there's certain creators you can see like saying maybe rude words, and you can, in a funny way, go like, yeah, their heart's not really in it. They don't really mean this. They're just doing this because they know it'll be clipped or they're going to get money like that.
10: Meta says it removed language that incites violence. Andy Burnham insists he'll stick to his party's 2024 manifesto if he becomes the next Prime Minister, but the Makerfield MP says he won't call a general election. The UK is braced for another heat wave this weekend. Yellow heat health alerts have been issued for parts of England from midday. And Maroon 5 frontman Adam Levine says performing at BST Hyde Park was bittersweet, paying tribute to the group's late band manager. They performed a string of hits at the London Festival yesterday. That's the latest. I'm Faye Rose.
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3: Good morning, this is Neil and Debbie live from the Now building at Outer Net this morning in London.
8: You know why? A small thing called Pride. It's Pride, and we are here live!
0: The UK's LGBTQ

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1: Hi, I'm Jackie Collins, and you are listening to Neil and Debbie, you lucky people.
2: Good morning, hello. Here we are, Neil and Debbie on Gaydio.
3: Sounds a bit different today, doesn't it?
2: It does, doesn't it? I know, it's very exciting.
3: Where are we, Neil?
2: We are at the Now building at Outernet, which is on Tottenham Court Road in London's London for Pride London Day. How exciting is that?
3: Thank God we've confirmed it's London's London.
2: It's London's London. It belongs to London, and London belongs to us today.
3: It certainly stinking well does. We are here. We've got the Gaydio crew with us.
2: I know, it's very exciting.
3: We've got, well, Woo. That's Brett. Woo, who have we got here? Who have we got?
4: Chris.
3: Neil. Debbie.
2: Brilliant.
3: And we're going to bring a whole flavour of pride today because it's just reeking. And
2: because we're doing this show in a... Reeking?
3: Reeking, it's lovely.
2: Because this is a bit different setup for us today, we're able to take texts and messages, which is so exciting. So if you'd like to get... we'd like to know what you're doing for Pride today, if you're coming to Pride London or if you're doing another Pride event somewhere else in Gay UK, get in touch. It is 0300 04 08 400. I've messed that up already. I knew I was going to get that wrong. You can check us out also on our Instagram and on our, what's the other one? X.
3: At this is NDebs.
2: This is NDebs. Email ndebs@gaydio.co.uk.
3: Can I just make a point? Producer Chris has had about 3 hours sleep because the fire alarm went off in his building. I went to see Robin, didn't get home till 2.
2: Yeah.
3: You've had lots of sleep and you can't give out the number.
2: No, I hadn't actually. No, because last night the bad news bears from Avenue Q got on my shoulder and said, would you like a glass of wine? And I think we better play a song.
3: Oh dear.

0: from the Now Building at Outernet in London. We are live from London this week. I hope you're enjoying the tunes, by the way. We had Freemasons with Catherine Ellis earlier, and that was Seamus Harshy, of course.
1: Now look, please look. Don't look me in the eye when you say the diva's name, Neil. You know you've got to look down and bow. Vis-a-vis that, it is Pride in London. There's also the small matter of Taylor Swift getting married last night. There's also the small matter of Madonna's pop-up in London today. There's also the small matter of Madonna doing an album launch, which someone... not angry or
0: did
1: anything.
0: Did you get the tickets in the end?
1: Don't even talk to me about that. Yeah. We will talk.

0: our leader, and it's from Stewie.
1: Ah, Stewie.
0: Long-suffering PA from Catherine Ellis. Stewie says, hey, hey, hey. Happy Pride, both. Great way to start the show, particularly as you played the diva. Lee and I have recovered from seeing our epic night of Madonna on Thursday.
2: Oh, more people that went and you didn't.
0: Shut up, everyone. Get stuff, Neil. And Madonna Day yesterday. We're ready for Pride. Heading in now, so hopefully see you at some point today. We have got a report from Madonna's secret album launch. Stewie recorded it with Lee, so we're going to play that out in a bit. Okay. And of course, we could talk to Chris about it, but I'm not going to.
1: What we will do is a Pride-themed freedom of choice. Beautiful. After this. We want some cool wild, a little bit of fashion for you.
0: Oh, darling, we were born for this.

0: Radio, it's Neil and Debbie here, live from London this morning for Pride London.
1: In true gay man style, Neil was looking at his phone.
0: But I was checking out what was coming up next.
1: Whatever, grinder. Re vis-a-vis fashion arty-farty, yes. Where's the party? On our way to Outernet today, where we have got a live pop-up studio, haven't we, Chris? God, Chris. And I walked past the Devil Wears Prada, which is opposite us at the Dominion Theatre, wasn't that Astoria?
0: We will rock you.
1: Yeah, we will rock you, but Astoria, it's a bit of gay history. And if the things you've done in there, Neil, if walls could talk, they've redone the poster to the Devil Wears Pride. Can I show everyone in the room that?
0: That's very nice.
1: Is that not worth a clap? That's very clever.
0: Yes, I can't.
1: That's all.
0: All right, well, let's do this. It's the music that we choose. It is our weekly deep dive into the archive, in which I play Debbie three clips from three tracks, and then you have half an hour to decide which one of these songs, only one, mind, you get to hear at the end of the Anthems Hour. And this week I've gone for a Pride theme, obvs. And it's a Pride headliners from each decade of the 2000s. Okay, so the first one coming up, Pride London, a little bit of history here, was held at Finsbury Park and also Hyde Park before landing on its regular venue of Trafalgar Square. Headliners in the noughties included Louise, Atomic Kitten, Blue, Liberty X. This particular track is from a girl band, Debbie, three-piece girl band. Well, have a listen, you'll find out.

0: There you go. Sugar Babes and Easy.
1: I thought we were hearing the whole song there. That wasn't a short little clip, was it? Yeah, that was lovely.
0: Yes, so there we are. Did you remember that time you spelt coffee on one of them?
1: No, one of them wet themselves with excitement. What's song number two?
0: From the 2010s, headliners included Alexander Burke, The Saturdays, Heather Small, Rita Ora, Todrick Hall. But this is who we're going to hear from. Here's choice number

0: 2015 from Trafalgar Square. I was there. I saw that performance. Amazing. Conchita, of course.
1: Well, it's fabulous, Neil, but it brings the dance mood down somewhat, so it won't be that one. What's number three, please?
0: Well, from the 2020s, we've had Emily Sandé, Beverly Knight, Chaka Khan all performing on stage, but this one is, well, from this year's headliner. Nonetheless, here it comes.

0: She'll be performing on the main stage in Trafalgar Square this afternoon. Beth Ditto with the gossip on that one, of course.
1: Standard. I'm surprised she didn't pick Madonna because the rumours are.
2: That is wonderful. We're definitely having Beth Ditto right,
0: okay,
2: because...
0: So you have half an hour to decide
2: three.
0: Which one of these songs in full at the end of the anthem's hour.

0: on Gaelia's Anthems. Neil and Debbie here live from London this morning. If you want to get in touch with the show, 0333 048 400.
1: Nearly, nearly.
0: Oh no, I've got the number wrong. 0333 048 400.
2: Your call is important to us.
0: And we've had some.
2: Can I just say why we're here?
0: Yes.
2: It's Pride in London, everyone.
0: It is.
2: Pride in London. Woo! And we're here in the capital city. Can I just say who else is in the city at the moment? Because I was on the flipping tube with them last night. Yeah. A whole load of Robin fans. Robin could be listening as we speak.
0: That's very true.
2: Have you noticed my costume change?
0: Asleep,
2: you see my costume change?
0: Oh, you have changed again.
2: Yes. Hello. Would anyone like to say what
0: is
2: I'm wearing?
0: Merch from last night's show.
2: £50 black T-shirt. £50. I'm claiming that on tax.
0: Ka-ching.
2: Also, we shared our tube back with Metallica fans because they were playing last night. They were a bunch of laughs.
0: Yes.
2: Harry Styles was playing. Wolf Alice was playing. Maroon 5. Kylie did her new song with Snow Patrol last night. I mean, everyone is in the city. And rumour has it that Madonna could be. We can't confirm nor deny.
0: Right.
2: She might be turning up at Trafalgar Square today. Does anybody know any more about
0: that? That is the rumour. It was in the tabloids this week, wasn't it?
2: Well, I don't need the tabloids, love. We're gay. We know it before they do. So if, shake the gay tree, if anyone knows any more about that. And I've got to tell you about the Madonna pop-up that's in London now.
0: Okay, well, yes. All that to come. Body Rocks next.
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0: Kylie on Gaydio.
1: Oh, I'm still furious at Graham Norton for touching Madonna and Kylie at the same time. How did he not internally combust?
0: Well, I mean, you know.
1: Why is he not a pool of glitter on the floor? He touched the two most powerful. Oh, good God.
0: He's friends with them now as well.
1: Don't even talk to me about that. Don't talk to me. We don't care about that because we're here live at Out and Out for Pride in London. It's a huge day. So no matter where you are in Gay UK, we're bring the action to you.
0: If you want to get in touch with the show, by the way, 0330 048 400. That is the text number. We'd love to hear from you today. Can I please say hello to Annette, who I know is listening today?
1: Yes.
0: Also, Sam, Mark, and Ella May, and possibly my mum, who might be listening.
1: I knew that was a family one because Neil looked me straight in the eye. I thought, you're not reading that. I'm actually reading off the contact form on Gaydio. So I'm doing. Johnny, beautiful Johnny. Hello, loves. Messages. Just busy packing. Ooh, before our little trip to Londinium for Pride. I'm praying to the disco gods that Mother,
2: I am Madonna,
1: makes an appearance today. How flipping amazing is COAD F2 ! It's Gay Christmas. Happy Pride. Lossa Laura Laura La from Johnny in Northampton. He adds, please ask Chris if we can hear the whole of the new Confessions album for the rest of the day. If not, I will no longer be listening. He's put that right in the message, Chris.
0: We've just added that bit on, actually. I think you'll
3: I'll see what I can do.
1: Yes, that's the verbal contract.
0: We've also had one here that says, this is from Del. More on the Bad News Bears, please. They sound fun. Lol. Have a great Pride, everyone. Love, Del M. Mark.
1: So a quick roundup. Producer Chris, how many hours sleep have you had because the alarm went off?
3: 4.5.
1: The fire alarm went off last night.
3: Fire alarm went off at my hotel.
1: Most important question, were you naked?
3: No, I got dressed.
1: Oh, how disappointing. Neil, how many hours sleep have you had?
0: I've had about 6.
1: Have you?
0: Yeah.
1: And why have you only had 6?
0: Well, because I did, as I mentioned, from Avenue Q, the Bad News Bears hopped on my shoulder last night and said, have a glass of wine. Yeah. And that led to another. And then, you know.
1: I don't want to be a tit-tail, but you sent me a picture in the week, Neil. You had a bottle of Kylie wine with your...
0: I did indeed. Yes, Prosecco, actually. Kylie Prosecco.
1: Oh, look at that.
0: Gorgeous. It's
1: bragging, isn't it? And I've had about 2 hours sleep because we went to see Robin last night at the O2 and she was flipping amazing. That's all. I'm just going to have a lie down and play this, I think.

0: Liam and Debbie here on Gaydio. We're live from Outernet, Tottenham Court Road in London for Pride London today, the big day. If you want to let us know what you're up to, do get in touch. We'd love to hear from you on at Gaydio on the socials, or you can text us as well. 0330 048 400.
1: No, you seem to be very close to me.
0: Sorry,
1: we've got the most beautiful, huge pop-up.
0: I'm going to stand over here now.
1: In my face. It's in my face like a surgeon.
0: It's because we're normally in our own home studios,
2: Neil.
0: So I can't believe I'm actually in your presence.
1: Neil, the answer's no. You know that. You're trying to get close. We've talked about this off air. Can I just say, Reeves V, where are the pictures of everyone's Pride outfit? I've had to suck my boobs and my stomach in to fit into my Pride t-shirt. I've got a change. I've got my Madonna t-shirt, which is going on shortly.
0: How many changes of clothing
1: have
0: you got?
1: Three, love. And Lisa's bringing three down later because I'm sweating. Could I just say, today, it's going to be a day full of fabulous things on Gaydio. Chris Blackmore. Oh, Chris, he's too handsome for words. He's going to host Pride in London live with Lewis Wyatt at the parade and super duper Dave Cooper, who's going to be backstage. Who knows? There's a lot of people backstage. Betty Toe's backstage. MNEK. Rumours are our leader is there.
0: Yeah, that's
1: Madonna.
0: Right. Yeah. It's all going on this morning and
1: yes,
0: this afternoon.
1: And we also say that Chris... is going to be Chris Herbert, Chris with a K, is going to be DJing live at Outernet. Aren't you, Chris?
3: Here
1: he is. Yes, he is, from 2 p.m. And Outernet is a beautiful, massive state of the art building with the most wonderful rainbow flashes of light and beautifulness going across. And it's opposite Tottenham Court Road. So get your, I'm in the market. Two for a pound, two for a pound.

0: ago, I gave Debbie three choices to listen to. There were tracks from headliners from the 2000s of Pride in London, from the noughties, the 10s, and also the 20s as well. And you had Sugar Babes to choose from, you had Conchita from Eurovision, and you had, of course, Beth Ditto,
1: who we saw perform at Lovebox in her bra.
0: Yes, that in her bra and knickers.
1: Jumped in, like she'd forgotten her stuff at PE.
0: Yeah.
1: Just go in your bra and knickers, and she did, just jumped into the audience for performing Jolene. Well, I'm sorry, number two was a bit too slow, because it's Pride in London, and we want to dance, dance, dance.
0: Right.
1: And it has to be Beth Ditto and The Gossip from that wonderful Skin show. Do you remember that?
0: Oh, yes.
1: Yeah.

0: Beth Ditto, the gossip standing in the way of control on Gaydio's anthems.
1: Oh, for our limited edition live at Outernet for Pride in London. Can I get some enthusiasm here, please? Neil, could you please give out the WhatsApp number, please, while I...
0: Yes, it's 0330 048 400 if you want to WhatsApp us. Tell us what you're up to today, whether you're coming to Pride, whether you're going to another Pride, or you're doing something else. We'd love to hear from you.
1: Whether you're off to see Harry Styles later.
0: Mm.
1: Whether you're off to see the Confessions on a dance floor, if you're going to that pop-up, and you could take your own photo in there. Right now, I've got to get to a message now. I haven't got time to talk about this.
0: Dear Gaydio,
1: you two legends, and Chris... Debbie, it was you and Lisa. No, they've put that, actually. Debbie, it was you and Lisa last weekend, and to hear you both is brilliant. Can I get a shout out to the Gran Canaria spicy chat, especially those hot-footing it to London for Pride? I'm wishing everyone a very happy, safe, and memorable Pride for the right reasons. Amen for that. Also, remember that those who have a disability also need to celebrate who they are.
0: Absolutely.
1: It's the one and only Kevin. Oh, it's beautiful to hear from
0: hello,
1: you, Kevin. Can we get some booty love on air? I didn't read the second part of that message. I thought, I can hook you up. Can we get some booty love on air, please? And I shall be by Bodine's. What would you like to eat? I'll be your wheelchair delivery service. Thank you, Kevin, and gorgeous to hear from you, and absolutely, say all of us.
0: So I think we'll talk about the rainbow plaques in a couple of seconds, but we've chatted for ages here, so let's play another song and we'll come back.
1: Sorry, Kevin can't be rushed.
0: I know, he's very important.

0: Neil and Debbie on Gaydio. These have been Gaydio's anthems, haven't they? Been delicious.
1: I'm so sorry, I wasn't listening because Brett and I were just going through our videos. We've just found out,
0: right, yes.
1: Brett Harris, cares for the commute, well, and also for Breakfast in the Week. What did we both go and do last night, which we didn't know about?
2: We went to see Robin at the O2 in London.
1: We were in London, and we didn't realise, so we've just been comparing notes. And who else went to see Robin in the Week?
3: I went last week.
1: What about you, Neil?
0: The only one out.
1: Sorry, Neil. Over to you.
0: Well, I just wanted to say, I was going to do this in my news, but I'm going to do it now. So this, I wanted to tell you about the Rainbow Plaque Project, which is an initiative to raise queer visibility in streets and public spaces. And the 7th Rainbow Plaque was unveiled last week to commemorate the life of the late, great Paul O'Grady. Now, during his early years of performing as Lily Savage at the Royal Vauxhall Tavern, Paul lived a stone's throw away at Victoria Mansions, known affectionately as Vicky Mansions, in Lambeth in South London. They had a very special unveiling ceremony just last week. Friends, family, Peter Tatch was there, Danny Beard was there, and Paul O'Grady's widower, Andre Portasio, told the BBC that Vicky Mansions was a very special home to Paul.
4: It was here in Lambeth, and Darvici, of course, that he learned his craft and became a national treasure, but also where he made friends for life and where he was part of a community.
0: So if you go to Vicky Mansions in Lambeth in South London, you'll see that rainbow plaque. And the plan is to put these all over. And I'm just wondering, where would you put a rainbow plaque?
1: For anyone I want.
0: Anybody. It could be, yeah, living, dead,
1: well,
0: whatever.
1: I'd do one for Madonna now.
0: Yes. Where would you put it in London, though?
1: Well, I'd do where she first performed in London.
0: Ah, okay.
1: Yeah.
0: Yes. Where was that?
1: Well, it's where she first performed in London. This is Gaydio, and it's that's a really lovely one, actually.
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0: Good morning, this is Neil and Debbie live from the Now building at Outernet in London.
1: For a special event, it is Pride

0: Yvonne.
1: Rita! Oh, I think we heard that. Thank you.
0: Guess what Neil was doing again? He was reading his phone.
1: I was looking at what's my phone's got all the tech on it. Thank you very much, Neil and Debbie here, live from Outernet in London for Pride London Day. If you want to get in touch with the show, we're on all the socials at Gaydio, and it's 0330 048 400 on WhatsApp.
0: FYI, I hope you're taking notes, but Chris Blackmore will be hosting Pride in London after us live. Mm-hmm. Lewis White is going to be in the parade. Spot him.
1: Great place to be.
0: Yeah. And Super Duper Dave Cooper, you may see him backstage.
1: Yeah, absolutely.
0: Maybe with Madonna. Right now, Neil, I'm afraid there's an uproar that you didn't know the answer to where Madonna first.
1: It wasn't me.
0: Call yourself a gay man. Madonna first performed where Chris, with a K, saw her in the week. She performed at Camden Palace, known as Coco.
1: Oh.
0: So that's why she went back to do Confessions and Answer for too.
1: Full circle.
0: Johnny has got back in touch. Actually, Chris, we would like to hear the whole of Confessions and a Dance Floor 2. Thank you. Now it's official. Love, Johnny in Northampton. Mwah. I can bring you some backstage action.
1: Oh, lovely. I bet you can. Not for the first time.
0: Excuse me, I'm only flying scout on Friday. Madonna may have done a album launch, which... Who went to it here, please? Who went to it? So Chris with a K.
1: Just Chris then.
0: Brett didn't go. Should we boo Chris?
1: Yeah.
0: Boo! Bad Chris! Bad gay! But so did someone else go. And this is Stewie and Lee, who we spoke to earlier. They managed to record some of what happened inside. This is the audience singing along with Madonna on the mic at the end.

0: quite a drow. And then Stewie very kindly recorded this for us.
1: I'm not sure whether you're going to be able to hear me or not, but we are in the house. Yes, we are in with Madonna. We had to walk through her legs in order to get in here, and we are now in and on the dance floor with Horse Meat Disco in the house. We got a free drink as well, which was amazing. And now it's just a waiting game.
2: Madonna!
1: Can you hear that? Can you hear that? Madonna. She is on stage with Stuart Price and Honey Dijon. Full effect. Oh my God, that was an amazing show. So good to see her as close as we were. She came on, she's been on for 45 minutes. She was singing along with Stuart Price, who was DJing. The atmosphere was electric. Everyone was singing along to the songs. Particular highlight was definitely Danceteria. Now it's all hot and sticky and everybody's leaving, but it was so great to see her, and I'm looking forward to hearing the full album.
0: Oh, bless you, Stewie. We live
3: brilliant.
0: Fine.
3: That was brilliant. Well done. Thank you, Stewie.
0: Really good. Well, it would be rude not to play the best song on the album. We'll tell you about the pop-up that's in London today. Danceteria, Gaydio.

0: Neil and Debbie on Gaydio. Pride in London Day. We are here at Outernet at Tottenham Court Road in London. If you're passing, come and say hello.
1: No, don't. No, don't. I'm mid-change. I'm doing
0: costume. You see Debbie doing a costume change. You've changed back now to what you've got on now.
1: I've got my Pride t-shirt on, but I did have Madonna on my chest.
0: Indeed, yes.
1: In my dreams. Neil, please, what's the number to get in touch on WhatsApp?
0: On WhatsApp, it's 0330-048-400. So do send us a message. Let us know what you're up to today. If you're coming to Pride, we'd like to hear from you. What are you wearing?
1: Yeah. Would you like to borrow one of my several costume changes? You could borrow my Robin t-shirt, which I bought last night. We're getting to the gig in a bit. And I've got my Madonna one. Can I read this out, please? It's from Sergio. Sergio Aguedio. Hello, Sergio. Don't talk to me today unless it's about Madonna. Thank you. And it's a photo of just Madonna. Right. I agree. I completely concur.
2: The good, the bad, and the lovely.
3: Get it? Got it? Good.
0: Normally at this juncture in the show, we have a little look back at some of the things that have been going on this week. I thought we'd just have a little look at Pride London, if we may, today, because, of course, it is Pride London Day with its core values of visibility, unity and equality. The very first parade, Debbie, took place back in 1972. Guess how many marches there were?
1: 30.
0: 2,000, correct. From midday today, around 35,000 marchers will be representing 600 diverse groups from across our community and across Gay UK. It's going to be a busy one as well. They're expecting 1.5 million people to converge on central London later, so it's going to be really busy. During the afternoon, there are stages dotted all around the West End, and there is something for everyone. Main stage

0: Of course, Trafalgar Square playing host to an eclectic mix of global headliners, iconic drag performers, emerging queer talent, and obviously guest speakers. Beth Ditto and Emenike are headlining. Will Madonna drop by to say hi? That has been the rumours this week. Only time will tell.
1: We think she might be doing that, or she might be on the float. Don't we, Chris? We think she might be on a certain float.
2: If that float exists, I don't know, but obviously the gig was sponsored by Grindr, which makes you think if there's a Grindr float, yeah. Would she be on it?
0: Makes sense.
2: Waving and emceeing like she did the other night.
0: Hello from Mother. Let's have a song.

0: Honey Dijon on Gaydio. Neil and Debbie here from Outernet in London for Pride London this morning, live.
1: Oh, Neil, there's a beautiful man behind you. Tommy, he's just bought you two massive bananas.
0: Very much so. Lovely. Thank you for my banana.
1: Wow, what about us, Tommy? Are we chopped liver? Well. So I'm on WhatsApp, Neil. If you could take your eyes off me for a second.
0: Sorry.
1: Could you please give out the number while I
0: What? Oh yes, the number.
1: And
0: yes.
1: Your banana.
0: It's. I'm sorry. I've been slightly overawed by the banana arrival. Chris, what can you do the number?
2: 0330 048 400 on WhatsApp at Gaydio on the socials.
0: There we are.
1: Hot guy comes into the building. We've lost Neil lots Sexton. Erica says there's no way Madonna will endure 2 to 4 hours of a float appearance. That's quite true. I think we can rule her off the grinder float.
0: Well, they might be able to chop her
1: off.
0: Chop her on and off, as it were.
1: She's not choppering on anything, love. She'll have the beach Trafalgar Square. We haven't confirmed that, but there are rumours.
0: That's the rumour.
1: There are rumours. People who were performing in this wonderful city, it's Pride in London today. Last night, there was a massive gay icon that was at the O2. I've got Brett next to me. It could have been him, but it's not. Brett, who did we both see but not knowing we were in the same gig at the same time?
3: Robin.
1: Oh, and it hurts with every heartbeat. Right, can I just ask, what did you think? Are you a huge Robin fan?
3: Well, yes. And I've been buzzing to go and see her live for so, so long. And I thought, this is a little bit of me. I couldn't go in Manchester because the dates wouldn't work.
1: Yeah.
3: And it wouldn't work for my friend either. So we thought, why don't we have a bit of a Pride in London weekend and have a Kiki at the O2? And Kiki, we did.
1: We did. And she was really emotional. So I've seen her about 4 times now. And I burst into tears at a particular point of the gig.
3: Be Mine?
1: No.
3: Okay. The only ballad of the evening.
1: Actually,
3: fair enough.
1: Sorry, was that a personal question? I will.
3: Right,
1: I will.
3: Okay. Yes.
1: No, there was a bit
3: it's
1: in
3: always
1: the...
3: always been you. The light hits your eyes.
1: Yes, sorry. Don't stop, stop. I'm feeling blushed. I'm wearing my Robin t-shirt, by the way, the Robin merch. Isn't it lovely?
3: It is lovely.
1: Thank you, £50. But there was a song, and I'm just going to take myself off over here because I burst out crying during one particular song, and there is a reason for it. The last 3 songs were incredible. She did Call Your Girlfriend. That didn't make me cry. And what was the other?
3: Dancing on My Own.
1: Dancing on My Own, where she puts the microphone out to the audience, and we go, I'm in the corner watching you kiss her. So she has a break from singing for that. But the song that made me cry was the first song we ever heard from her. And it was a guy we worked with, Neil, called Gary H, who was one of the most fundamental people from Gaydar. He was the head of music there. He discovered Robin. He was the first person to play her on UK radio. And he interviewed her about that song. Well, that was me gone. Floods of tears, love, because he very sadly died a few years ago. And without him, there would have been no Gaydar. There would probably not have been a Gaydio, because he brought the dance music to, well, he just had the ear, just such a talent for remixes and artists before they were big. He was the first person to play Lady Gaga in the UK. So I burst out crying. Everyone was having a dance too, with every heartbeat. I was sobbing on the floor with my Kleenex. So can we play this dedicated to Gary H, because we do miss him and we do love him, and we love you, Robin.

0: Oh, there you go. Robin on Gady O'Neill and Debbie live this morning.
1: Yes, I'm sorry. We are on air, was she? There's a drag queen conversation going on behind us.
0: Well, we'll find out more in a couple of seconds why She Black is here. We'll have a quick chat very soon.
1: Will we?
0: We will indeed, yes.
1: Wonderful.
0: And South Market on the way.
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0: Pride Live from London for Pride London, and we are out on it this morning. If you know Tottenham Court Road area, you will easily know that Outernet is here. This is a massive light box, and it's full of images, and we've seen the Gaydio logo, and now there are loads of queer
1: pride.
0: Images. It's pride everywhere.
1: Wall-to-wall pride. Excuse me, you two, we are on air. So we've got, right next to us, we've got...
2: Hello.
1: Why Is She Black? It's
2: hello,
1: in the house.
0: Hang on, Waishi, could you describe what you're wearing, please?
2: So I'm wearing this lovely velvet red with this gold puffy piece. If you were at the Gaydio Awards, you would have seen it. But honestly, this is just... I look statuesque, if anything.
1: Excuse me, just type into Google Earth fabulous.
2: Fabulous, and then you'll come up.
1: Straight.
2: Me.
1: We've just been... Brett's been walking around out in it with Waishi.
2: Yes.
1: And the amount of people have been running up to you to get photos.
2: Yeah, listen, I am the modern day Diana, really. If you think about it, for Pride season, it is me. So, you know, no wonder they are gasped. They just want to know who I am, want a photo for their memory banks, and I will give it to them because it's Pride season.
0: Are you here all day?
2: Yeah, pretty much here all day,
0: oh,
2: yeah.
0: Amazing.
2: So come
0: grab
2: around.
0: Grab a photo
2: with the icon. That's me.
1: Your microphone is in the breasts of Waishi.
2: Sorry.
1: Waishi, in the Ferrero Rocher gold.
0: I'm feeling quite at home in here, actually.
2: Sure,
0: can I snuggle in?
2: Of course you can, anytime. It's Pride.
1: It's taken a turn, hasn't it? I think we'll move on.

0: Us. What a classic tune that is. Neil and Debbie here on Gaydio. We are live from London this morning at Outernet, and we are really having a fabulous time, aren't we?
1: You were sandwiched in between Why She's Breasts a minute ago, so you're having quite really the day.
0: If you want to get in touch with the show, you can check us out on the socials at Gaydio. We're on WhatsApp on 0333 0048 400. I've just had a message here from Australian Lisa.
1: Oh, my beautiful girlfriend.
0: Your beautiful girlfriend, who normally, she normally files a report. And I said, wait, you coming down to see us this morning? And I can actually hear her saying this. I'm lying in bed wondering how to function. Is that after last night's concert?
1: It's none of your business, love, is it? It's none of your business.
0: What happened after the concert?
1: Well, we do need to speak to her because she knows where the Madonna pop-up is.
0: Yes.
1: And I don't. So
0: she's only got another hour to get here.
1: Well, we will make it happen. And by the way, I'm not speaking to Chris with a K, producer Chris. Do you know what? He's just wafted in our face.
0: Is it his confessions?
1: He's wafted. Can you put it up, please, Chris? What's this just sticking in our face?
2: Just my club confessions wristband from the other night.
1: He went to the album launch, the secret album launch.
0: Yeah, no, for
1: Are you a big fan, Chris? Because I'm, you know that.
3: No.
0: Not particularly.
1: I'm so angry. I'm lactating with rage. You don't even like Madonna and you got into that album party. I'm divorcing you. We're not even married. I'm getting a divorce.

0: from London for Pride London 2026. And can I just very quickly say hello to Terry Thomas Teith, who's listening to the show this afternoon. He's on the South Coast listening in and enjoying the show. And we are live from Outernet in London, aren't we?
1: We're thrust into the main colour box. It's got loads of, so many rainbows, so many drag queens on the walls. And look, we've got a great crowd! We've got a great crowd here! Oh, listen to the beauty! Smell the glitter, smell the feather boas. Pride in London has arrived.
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0: Agnes on Gaydio. Neil and Debbie here. Good morning.
1: Good morning. It's afternoon.
0: Good afternoon.
1: Where have you been?
0: It's good afternoon, yes.
1: We are here for a very special event. It is Pride in London. Can I get a thank you. That's all I asked for. If you would like to get in touch, wherever you are, because you can soak up the flavour, wherever you are in Gay UK today, later on, after this show, Chris Blackmore is going to be hosting Pride in London Live. Lewis White is in the parade. He is the parade, Neil. He is the parade with his beauty. And then Dave Cooper might be hobnobbing with with Madonna as we speak. We don't know.
0: The rumours are that she might be putting in she's not performing, obviously, but she might put in an appearance on the stage. And she's got an album to promote, so why not?
1: I don't think she needs a promotion. Everyone in the world knows that Confessions is out.
0: If you want to get in touch with the show, 0330 048 400 is the WhatsApp number. You were on the socials at Gaydio as well. We'd love to hear from you if you're coming into town, if you're doing something different today, whatever you're up to.
1: Come and see us, because Neil will buy you a drink. He's got a lot of money.
0: We'll play a song now.
1: No, I was going to read a message, actually. Neil and Debbie.

0: Pride in London Saturday. It's Neil and Debbie here in central London. The atmosphere is really, the tension's beginning to build now. We've got the parade starting in about 45 minutes. We'll check in on the Pride Diary as well, because there are lots of Pride events happening across the UK as well as in London today.
1: It's a pretty big one, isn't it? It's a pretty big one. Yeah. May I please go over to WhatsApp?
0: Oh, yes. It's 0333 048 400 if you'd like to get involved in the show on the WhatsApp.
1: Karine. Hello, Neil and Debbie. I will be heading to London Pride. I will be in Trafalgar. This sounds like a threat, doesn't it? I will be in London Pride. I will be heading to Trafalgar Square waiting for you know who.
2: I am Madonna.
1: Who is definitely making an appearance, but you didn't hear that from me. Hopefully I'll see you at some point today. Outernet is a great place. There are loads of Pride emojis on the big screens. Happy Pride, everyone. I want to take you because we will be there later. Dave Cooper is backstage at Trafalgar Square and it's going to be live.

0: stage, Sir Ian McKellen.
1: Hello, happy Pride. Well, you're right, Pride does still matter. It matters that we remember the people before us, alive and dead, who fought to make a day like this possible. And you could do worse on your way to heaven tonight to nip behind St. Martin's in the Field and have a conversation with the statue of Oscar Wilde. It matters because we're here simply enjoying ourselves, being ourselves, whatever our age, whatever the color of our skin, whatever our gender, whatever our sexuality, we're just ourselves. I've been to prides all over the world, but London Pride is the best. And beyond this country, we think of the Commonwealth, the 37 countries, it is still illegal to be gay under laws which we, the British, left behind in our old colonies. But now, look, just get on with having a fabulous day. I've actually got to go back for a technical rehearsal of King Lear, my goodness me. But I had to be here, as you have to be here, and have a wonderful time.
2: Isn't he just wonderful?
3: He's gorgeous, isn't he? What a beautiful man.
2: I wonder who's going to be on the stage today. Well, we do know Beth Ditto is there, Eminem. Who else is going to be on there, Chris?
4: Meek is also performing. She'll be on shortly, actually.
2: I thought you were saying you. I thought, well, that's bigging up yourself, isn't it? Bigging your part up.
3: What's your new number that you're performing?
2: Is it a Madonna song, your new best friend? That's wonderful. And shortly, should we go to the Pride Diary next?
3: Yes, we'll do that next.
2: Fabulous.
5: Okay, work. I can make a thug really twerk. I can make a thug really switch. Call it ooze or reverse. I could turn this duffel to a purse. He ain't never been about the booty, but the booty go berserk.

0: Dirty Lot on Gadio. Neil and Debbie here, live from Outernet in London, celebrating Pride London. If you want to get in touch with the show, we're loving getting your messages this morning. 0330 048 400 is the WhatsApp number.
1: That was perfect, Neil. I think it deserves a round of applause, don't you? That was brilliant. Brilliant. I'm trotting straight over to WhatsApp right now. This is Jamie. Good afternoon, Jamie. This is loving the show. Oh, stop. I can't make it to London Pride. You normally accompany on my replay while I walk my dog. Today, I'm listening live, and there's a photo. Oh, what forest. Oh, my God, be still my beating heart. What flavour dog is that?
0: Beautiful.
1: Look at that beauty. Good girl.
0: Loads of, yes.
1: I want to do another one as well.
0: Oh, of course.
1: Paul and Ricardo are listening in Soho.
0: Oh, are they now? Yes.
1: Very sexy, yeah, Paul and Ricardo. Yeah, yeah. They are opposite the shop, the pop-up shop that Madonna is at.
0: Right.
1: She's not at there. She's selling stuff.
0: Right, okay.
1: There's a confessional booth. You could go in and confess. You can obviously buy stuff. There's a lot to...
0: Of course
1: ka-ching,
0: you can,
1: ka-ching.
0: Yeah, yeah.
1: And also, John has been back in touch to say he's staying in the hotel where Madonna is. Oh, my God,
0: really?
1: Johnny, get out there. Be our eyes, spies.
0: Eyes and ears, exactly.
1: Be our eyes and spies.
0: Yes. They mentioned earlier on, so hello to Sam, Mark and Ella May, who are listening in Sandbanks this afternoon.
1: That's
0: as
1: your
0: well.
1: Family,
0: so
1: isn't it?
0: There, yeah. And to my mum and dad. Have we got that bed? Or, no, we haven't. So we'll do the Pride Diary in a couple of seconds, I think, because we've chatted enough here anyway. Should we have a song?
1: No, I'd rather chat more. No, let's have a song.

0: give me some.
1: Becky Hill on Gaydio. We've got some Camel Fat on the way very soon. Neil and Debbie here, live from central London.
2: Why did you look at me when you said fat? You said cat. You looked away and you looked straight at me.
1: It was when I said camel, I think you're fine.
2: Oh, right, that's it. Excuse me, I've had a costume change.
1: Have you gave your hair?
2: Oh, I'm not wearing this on the parade. I'm wearing
1: Madonna.
2: Yeah, I'm wearing the T-shirt from the Celebration tour, which was designed by Jean-Paul Gaultier, and it's her in her Basque. Yeah. Can we say that Lisa's on her way? She's going to give us a live
1: she
2: report.
1: She said iced coffee helps. Iced
2: coffee. She's had a beer. And also to Stuart, thank you very much. You sent us a message via the mobile app. Happy Pride, or Glad Pride, as we say here in Sweden. Wishing you a fabulous day. Oh, thank you very much. We're wishing you too, aren't we?
1: Absolutely we are. Gaydio.
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0: Neil and Debbie, we are on the socials at Gaydio on the socials this morning as we are live from Pride in London, and WhatsApp 0330 048 400 if you'd like to get in touch with the show.
1: Chris Blackmore is on after us, and Lewis White is in the parade and is going to bring all the action. Can I just read out these, please, Neil, if you don't mind? This is from... Queen again. Kylie was at Crystal Palace last night singing with Snow Patrol, her brand new song. It was meant to be fantastic.
0: Right.
1: We haven't even talked about Taylor getting engaged today. Can we also say that...
0: Married.
1: Married today. There we are. Breaking news. She's now married. That's an exclusive area. And also the pop-up is only for today for Madonna, and it's Soho. Hopefully Lisa will be here before we hand over to Chris Blackmore. But
0: she's got
1: run.
0: 20 minutes.
1: Lisa, run quicker!
0: This can only mean one thing. It is Pride events, Pride diary time. There are loads, not just in London today. This is what I love about Gay UK. We don't just have Pride month here. We have Pride all summer. And there are loads of events going on. And once again today, you're not letting this down, Gay UK. It's Pride in Caerphilly Town Centre in South Wales. Daventry Pride's in the park today at New Street Park. They've got resident DJ Darren Debbie and your host, Miss Cara Mel Latte,
1: who
0: will be on stage later. Huddersfield Pride celebrating their 45th anniversary this year. All the action at the University of Huddersfield. It's Mac Pride in Macclesfield. Tavi Pride in Tavistock.
1: Very
0: See
1: good.
0: What they've done there.
1: Yeah.
0: Ulverston Pride in Cumbria. Worthing Pride weekend. They've got DJ Sammer, Una Healy from the Saturdays on the main stage. Tomorrow they've got Fats and Small, Beef Mince and Paul Heron. And if you were thinking of going to Pride today and you want to go in drag, I do have some drag name suggestions for you. First of all, maybe for the slightly older older queers, this is Emma Royds. Emma Royds. You could go as Emma Royds. Or I quite like this one. Is he available?
1: Is he available? Oh, very good.
0: And the last one here, Courtney Fish.
1: Courtney Fish. It's lovely.

0: Gadio with Neil and Debbie here live from Pride in London. How exciting.
1: It is. It's all the action, isn't it? Can I read out some messages very quickly? This has come in from Paul Hillman, who says, did Lisa's Australian Lisa stop off for some Tim Tams, Debbie? Love and hugs. It's Dirty Monkey. Yeah, she's taken a while,
0: hasn't
1: she?
0: Barely gotten out of bed, I think.
1: I know. How rude. And also to Wayne Horn, who we met at Hyde Park when we saw Kylie a few years ago. And he's with his... Oh, my God, he's got his Apple... He's here! He's got his Abba Voyage Pride Fest on.
0: Oh, we saw him earlier.
1: Go and find him. Where? By the way, we've got Brett in right next to me. You know what I want from you? It's time.
2: It's Pride time. It's Pride time.
1: Hands
2: in the air. It's Pride time.
1: That's a Gadio exclusive. Another exclusive for you was Lavoir. Turned up and prided EastEnders.
0: Really?
1: On Thursday night. She did a pure roasting of 60 seconds. There's Wayne! There he is in his shirt! Oh, looking handsome. So, Lavoir, she was in the Queen Vic, which got renamed the Prince Albert. And something you need to know for this clip is that in the Queen Vic, they've got a picture of the actual Queen up by the bar. So this is the only bits I could play from Lavoir on EastEnders for a Pride special.
3: Let's have a proper look at you. I've got my torch. Right, the lights are on you. Look at this. Oh, this is amazing. Oh, look at you. Hello, my darling, filming me. Lavoir in a side wind. Look at that. Oh, my God, I love it. Oh, we've got the pretty boys here. Hello, boys. Look at that. You know what? Real nice with that shirt. An iron. Yes, indeed. We've got the pretty queen at the end here. Yeah. No, not you, love. The wall on behind is the picture of the queen behind you. Look at that. It's not all about you, love. Stood there with your turkey teeth.
1: With your turkey teeth. I love that. You know what? That shirt needs an iron.
0: I know.
1: It's a brilliant, brilliant clip. That's just about all I have to say about that.
0: Oh, we'll have another song, shall we? Well done.

0: Sonny Federa on Gadio. Neil and Debbie here live. We've got just a few minutes left of our show from London here.
1: We're handing over to Chris Blackmore and Lewis, who are at the parade. I'm furious. Lisa might be history because she hasn't turned up yet, but I have made her do a little report. Oh, do you want to hear this?
0: I'd love to, yes. Hello, Lisa.
2: Hello, Neil. Hello, Debbie.
0: Sounds rough.
2: Oh, I don't know how I'm going to find Debbie later on. Last night, we went to Robin. She is so good. We had the best time. And at the end, as we were going home, there were people from Metallica. There was people from Harry Styles, Biffy Clyro, Snow Patrol, which had Kylie. How lucky are they? And I just can't believe how many different things were on. Maroon 5 was also on. London in the summer is just the best.
0: I agree.
2: There's just so much good stuff happening. We were gutted we couldn't go on Thursday to Madonna. It would have been so good, but we are so hoping we see her today in Trafalgar Square. It would be amazing. And I hope you have the best show. Maybe I'll make it in by the end.
0: I don't think so.
2: I can make it through London. I'm so happy. It's Pride!
0: Thank you.
2: Pride!
0: Oh, bless you, Australia, Lisa. Well done for filing your report this week.
1: Not really. She didn't turn up, did she? And that nearly crossed over to Chris's show, Chris Blackmore, who's on next at Gadio. What a fabulous, fabulous day!
0: Let's have some applause.
1: Woo! Oh, just me then. Great.

0: Radio Pride Live from London all day. Pride London is just phenomenal. If you are coming into town today, there are so many things to do and see. On the main stage, we already know MNEK, Beth Ditto and Titanic are going to be on Trafalgar Square. But also, there's the women's stage in Leicester Square, which you might like to check out.
1: Yes, please.
0: Copperfield return this year, championing breast cancer awareness and offering free guidance on self-checking, which is really great. There's the trans and non-binary stage in Soho Square, surrounded by the community village with community stalls, which is going to visit. The Global Majority stage on Golden Square has music, dance and spoken word. And the Cabaret stage on Dean Street in Soho, always worth a laugh. Burlesque, lip syncers and the finalists of Pride's Got Talent will be there.
1: I'm so sorry, Brett's filming and I've got to suck my stomach in. Also, can we say that Chris Blackmore is up next. Lewis is from the parade as well. And can I just say thank you to everyone who's produced today. We've got Harry up at the studio. We've got Chris here, Chris with a K. Brett bringing the beauty. Who else have we got? Everyone. Everyone. Yes, Shakira, Shakira. And also pop down to the Now building at Outernet for the rest of the day to bag yourself some Gaydio goodies. What have we got? Loads of stuff. DJ sets from Chris Herbert.
0: Chris will be playing later, yes.
1: Yeah, and Yvette Lindquist and Nick McCluskey, who's absolutely delicious. What a beautiful, beautiful day it's been. Pride in London, nothing is like it.
0: What's your favourite moment of Pride, would you say?
1: Seeing Heather Peace backstage at Trafalgar Square.
0: Oh, Heather Peace.
1: Getting a hug from Heather Peace. We are going to head to Trafalgar Square, actually, to hopefully catch up with Super Duper Dave Cooper, who'll be bringing the backstage action.
0: He is backstage, so anybody's celebrities. And, you know, Madonna has been rumoured to be here this year, so you never know, she might turn up later.
1: I am going to suck my stomach in again and change into my beautiful T-shirt from Madonna, and I'm going to hopefully see Mother Monster. Oh, no!
0: Oh, my dear.
1: God!
0: Oh, my
1: God!
0: Goodness.
1: I'm going to kabas. I've just sworn.
0: Oh,
1: I've just sworn, haven't I?
0: That's the end of you.
1: Hopefully see our leader, I Am Madonna, on stage at Trafalgar Square. But wherever you are listening to Gaydio, we hope you have a beautiful day and enjoy all the atmosphere that we're pumping your way with love. With
0: Happy
1: a lot
0: Pride,
1: of love.
0: Everyone. And I still can't believe that Australian Lisa didn't make it to the live broadcast.
1: No, she's probably found someone. Outrageous. She's seen something sparkly or someone wearing a Kylie T-shirt and having a chat with them.
0: We'll see you next week from 10. Right here on Gaydio, but in the meantime, from us, have a very, very happy Pride.
1: Happy Pride,
0: lots of
1: everyone.
0: Love, everyone. Lots of love.
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0: From the Sky News Centre at 1, parents are being warned images of their children online could be used to create AI-generated sexual abuse material. The National Crime Agency's released guidance, Laura Safe, has the details.
1: Analysts have found more than 3,400 videos were generated by artificial intelligence last year, compared to just 13 the year before. Now, a campaign is advising parents and carers to make changes, like adjusting privacy settings on social media. The Internet Watch Foundation says criminal gangs previously created sexual images of children at a school and threatened to release them unless a payment was made. Tech companies are being urged to evaluate and safeguard their AI models.
0: Marcus Rashford insists England are prepared to deal with the challenge of playing against Mexico at the iconic Azteca Stadium. The World Cup last 16 tie will kick off as scheduled at 1 a.m. Monday morning, despite concerns around thunderstorms. A top NHS England doctor is warning misinformation online is becoming a threat to public health. Professor Frankie Swords says people are seeking out answers from unreliable sources. It's one of the reasons why the health service is launching its own TikTok channel. Rebecca Curtain is from Healthwatch England.
2: With social media platforms or the people posting on them, their motives aren't always clear. So are they trying to sell you something? Are they trying to promote medication that's not licensed for use in the UK? Or are they even trying to get you to spread misinformation to sow social division?
0: High Court documents suggest Evri could be suing the BBC for around £1.2 million in damages. It claims a Panorama documentary aired last December has caused it serious financial loss. Health officials are warning higher temperatures over the next few days could pose a risk for vulnerable people. Yellow heat health alerts for parts of England have been issued. And almost 3 years since their love story began, Taylor Swift and Travis Kelce have tied the knot. They're married in a star-studded event at Madison Square Garden. That's the latest. I'm Feyre.
3: Well, happy Saturday to you and happy Pride in London weekend. It's Chris Blackmore with you for the next few hours, giving you your Access All Areas pass to Pride in London. I've got Dave Cooper and Lewis Wire out and about across the capital. I'll be checking in with them throughout the show. First, here's Rose Grey.

You know I love music. And every time I hear something hot, it makes me want to move. It makes me want to have fun. But it's something about this joint right here. This joint right here.

0: It's how you do weekend energy. Mary J. Blige and Just Fine on Gaydio for your Saturday afternoon. It's Chris Blackmore with you right now. Thank you for getting me on. And it is not just any Saturday. It's a very big, a very exciting one. It is Pride in London weekend. The next major pride of the year is here, and already it is going off in London, okay? I mean, I don't know whether you heard Neil and Debbie on their show for the last few hours. They were live from Outernet, London. Now you've got me for the next 3 hours bringing you all of that tea, giving you your Access All Areas pass. But it's not just me here in the studio. I have got boots on the ground, okay? And Lewis White and Dave Cooper are somewhere.
1: Yes, Chris, I'm here in the Pride London Parade, soaking up the incredible atmosphere, chatting to some very cool stars, and we'll be walking in this parade all the way to Trafalgar Square, where Dave Cooper is backstage.
2: I am. I'm here at Trafalgar Square for Pride in London, getting you all the backstage tea, some of the great artists that are entertaining us today. Meek, the cast of Titanic, M&EK, and maybe I'll get a couple of confessions on who might be making this surprise appearance. Back to you in the studio.
0: Oh, thanks, lovies. Well, have fun. It sounds like it's a crazy, crazy busy time already. I mean, the parade in the background with Lewis sounds like chaos, and I love it. That Pride in London parade, always such a good time. Right, they are my boots on the ground all afternoon. I'm going to be with you right through until 4 o'clock, bringing you all of that Pride in London tea, and also keeping an eye out for news on Madonna as well. Obviously, we know the rumours of Madonna turning up on that Trafalgar Square stage today, but will she? We'll have to wait and see. Dave Cooper will let me know as soon as we know anything, all right? Plus, I want to shout you out this afternoon. It's Pride in London weekend. Maybe you're going there later on. Maybe you're off to another Pride. Let me know. 0330 048 400 on WhatsApp. And here's Siku.

0: I'm a big fan of that. Brand new stuff from Peggy Goo and Iris Starr. That is Woman on Gaydio for your Saturday afternoon. It's Chris with you. Pride in London weekend is here and I have got Lewis Wyatt somewhere in London right now checking out the parade. Lewis, what is that parade looking like, please?
1: Hello, Chris. Here I am in another cheesy summer shirt for another Pride in London. Very excited about this. The stars are already walking in the parade. There's Bimini, Beverly Knight, Sadiq Khan, the Mayor of London. The cast of Tiptoe are there. It's very star-studded. You know, Pride in London loves to do that. The stars are certainly out and we'll chat to them pretty soon. And also just give you a bit of a vibe of what's happening here at the parade as it heads right down Oxford Street, all the way to Trafalgar Square as well. Don't ask me the geography of London. I'm not very good at it, but I know we end up in Trafalgar Square where Dave Cooper will be bringing you gossip backstage as well. My advice, keep an eye on the socials, but here, listen here on Gaydio as well, and bring you all the tea from the parade. Back to you, Chris. Looking forward to it.
0: Oh, thanks, Lewis. Sounds like a lovely time, although slightly concerned about his lack of knowledge of London geography. Hopefully he doesn't lose the parade on the way. Right, we'll be checking in with Lewis and Dave Cooper throughout the show this afternoon. I know Lewis has just caught up with Sadiq Khan, actually, Mayor of London. So we'll hear from him in a sec. Right now, let's do Crystal Waters, his Gypsy Woman on Gaydio.

0: Charlie XCX and SS26 on Gadio for your Saturday afternoon, Pride in London weekend. It's Chris Blackmore with you. I drew the short straw today. I'm stuck in the studio while basically everyone else from Team Gadio is out and about across London. They sound like they are having a gorgeous time. You can keep up to date with what they're doing on our socials. We're at Gadio on there. I'd love to hear from you this morning as well, actually. This morning? This afternoon? I didn't wake up that long ago, okay? I don't know what time of day it is. I landed back from Valencia very, very early this morning. Jet lag, we'll call it that. I want to hear from you. 0330 048400. Are you going to Pride in London? Are you going to any of the other Prides across the UK today? Or are you like me, sat not at Pride in London, getting serious FOMO? We're in it together, all right? 0330 048400 on WhatsApp. We're at Gadio on the socials as well. One of my favourite things about that Pride in London parade, by the way, is the amount of huge names that get involved. LGBTQ plus celebrities, ally celebrities, politicians as well, actually, all over it throughout the day. Lewis Wyatt caught up with someone that actually we chat to every year at Pride in London. Someone who has proven themselves in a world of politics to be a huge ally for the LGBTQ plus community. Let's hear from Sadiq Khan.
1: 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Happy Pride.
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1: Listen, all my voters, watch and listen to you guys, what can I do and stuff, but it's really important. Why? Because I recognise how important this day is. Why? I recognise how important this month is, but it's also important for me as the mayor of this great city to be the best possible ally I can. That's why I'm really proud. This is my 11th year now, marching at the front of Pride in London, because I want everyone to feel loved and wanted in London.
2: And when you finally get your Gadio show that you've been campaigning for, what's the first record you're going to play?
1: I think it's going to be George Michael, Faith. Not the Wham version, but the version he recorded, I think, in 1990, because in the video was another gay icon, Naomi Campbell, who was here last year. I love this song. And George Michael, of course, famously, there's a couple of lines in that song, because he didn't come out till later on, where he's hinting about coming out, and that'll be my first track, I think.
2: Very nice. Look, obviously the parade here, very exciting, and people are going to head to the Soho and the nightlife. What can you do to make sure that the trend of the Soho venues closing is not going to continue?
1: Well, look, so in the years before I became mayor, we had a big, big dip in LGBTQI plus venues closing down. We managed to preserve the numbers, they were going up, and then the pandemic happened. One of the things that I've been lobbying the government for is to give me the powers over licensing. We've got these councils who allow some local residents to make objections about staying open late or alfresco dining, and the council becomes risk averse, and they don't, I think, appreciate how important these venues are to our economy, to culture, to the way of life, to particularly younger people having somewhere they feel safe and empowered. And so look, I think that'll make a big difference, us taking over licensing, but also we're trying to persuade councils to recognise the importance of these venues. It's really important we support them.
2: It's been so beautiful hearing you talk about the LGBTQ plus community so highly and being such a great ally, and you've been here year on year. Another great ally, your counterpart in Manchester, who might be getting some attention, Andy Burnham, he's a great ally as well. What would you sort of suggest to him? I think a lot of the community feel that when someone gets into power, maybe they drop their allyship. You've been great at keeping it as Mayor of London. What's your message to our future Prime Minister?
1: I want to reassure your viewers and your listeners that Andy's the best possible ally this community can have. He walks the walk. I've known Andy for more than 20 years. And, it's really important to see the difference in Manchester under Andy's leadership for the LGBTQI plus community. The difference it's made to people who are feeling scared and frightened, particularly with the rise of homophobic crime. The stigma still exists in 2026. So look, he's going to do a great job as a Prime Minister, and he'll do a great job representing all communities, actually, who feel like they're marginalised, who feel frightened. And it's really important to recognise that, I want this community to be not tolerated, celebrated, respected and embraced, then Andy will do that.
2: Well, thank you so much. We'll see you out tonight?
1: Absolutely, absolutely.
2: That's what I like to hear.
1: Won't stop me.
2: See you in Soho. Cheers, thanks, Andy.
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0: venue, All the Tea from Pride in London. And there is so much going on. Lewis White is my boots on the ground all afternoon. He's been catching up with all sorts of celebs in that parade, actually. And you'll hear from Sandy Toksvig next.
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0: we love her. She's an icon. Jodie Hirsch, new stuff from her. That is I Feel It on Gaydio for your Saturday afternoon. It's Chris Blackmore with you, celebrating all things Pride in London. That is happening today. The next major Pride of the year is well and truly in full swing. That parade currently marching through the streets of London. And I've got Lewis Wyatt there as my boots on the ground. He is basically pestering anyone who he can get his hands on. And I think he's just bumped into someone else.
1: I'm with Sandy Toxfix right now. Hello.
2: Hi, Sweetheart. Happy Pride.
1: Happy Pride. Who are you walking with? Tell us.
2: I'm walking with Stonewall and lots of friends and my wife.
1: And why is this important for you to be here and walking particularly with Stonewall?
2: Well, we need to stand up for absolutely everybody. It's all about inclusivity, and I won't have anybody left out. That's not happening on my watch.
1: Which is good to see. And, you know, obviously you're very prominent in the media, and it's important that we have that representation in the media as well. Do you think that, you know, we can go further on that?
2: Oh, my God, yes. There's so much happening in the world that we need to pay attention to. And our beautiful trans siblings, we need to look after them. So, yeah, there's so much to be done. And maybe the world could find a little bit more empathy.
1: 100%. What's your plan for the rest of Pride London after all these steps?
2: I might just sit down in a dark room for a bit.
1: I'll see you there. Thank you.
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0: song and that album. They are a work of art, right? New stuff from Madonna. That is Danceteria on Gaydio. And it's Chris Blackmore with you for Pride in London. It is all kicking off in the capital, in a good way, by the way, not in a bad way. It's all going on. The parade is marching through the city. People are on tenterhooks waiting to find out whether Madonna is going to make that surprise appearance on that Trafalgar Square stage as well. Dave Cooper is backstage there, and he has got his binoculars out, his beady eye, keeping an eye out to see if Madonna turns up. And if she does, we will let you know straight away. But also, I've got Lewis Wyatt in London right now as well. Currently walking through the parade, chatting to whoever he can find. Lewis, who are you with, please?
1: I'm here with Manesh from Mind. Hi there, Manesh.
2: Hi, how's it going?
1: Really, really good. Are you enjoying yourself? Is this your first Pride in London, or have you done? Are you a veteran?
2: I've done a few Pride in Londons, but really excited to be here with Mind. We're the UK's largest mental health charity, fighting for better mental health for everybody.
1: And tell us about, you know, some of what you face on a day-to-day basis. What are the problems that are coming up at the moment?
2: Sure. So sadly, we're seeing large levels of mental health need, more people on waiting lists, and we know that mental health problems are more prevalent among the LGBT plus community. So it's really important for us to be here to show our support for Pride, and also to show that we are here for everybody. Trans people, allies, everybody. Mental health affects us all, so we have support for everybody who may be struggling in any way.
1: And I've seen loads of signs. There's one there, Trans Minds Matter, as well. Particularly right now, important to support our trans siblings, right? And that must be where you're helping and supporting a lot of those members of the community.
2: Absolutely, that's a really important message for us today. Trans Minds Matter. We know how hard it is for trans people right now in terms of rights, rising discrimination, and that can have a big impact on people's mental health. So we want to say we are Mind, and we're here for you, whoever you are.
1: Well, thank you so much. Great to chat to you. Thanks for all your work, and have a great Pride in London.
2: Thank you very much.
1: Thank you.
2: Thanks so much.
3: 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Gaydio.

0: Oh, great work from Adam Lambert on that brand new tune. That is Under the Rhythm on Gaydio. It's Chris with you. I'm in the studio. I've got Lewis Wyatt on the ground at Pride in London, and he's found someone else to speak to.
1: I'm with the MP for Brent East, Dawn Butler. Hello, Dawn Butler.
2: Hey, hi.
1: Hi there. You are here at Pride in London. What's the atmosphere like? Tell us.
2: Well, I'm always here at Pride London. I think it is the biggest, best, brightest Pride. I think this year, 2026, is really, really important because there's so many people, so many politicians trying to divide us, trying to make people hate each other for no reason whatsoever, for their own political gain. So I think it's really important that I'm here to support, to be in solidarity. I'll say something quite strange, actually. Football, right? Isn't it interesting how, when it comes to football, men can be really affectionate?
1: Yeah.
2: You see them hugging and kissing when England scores a goal. Well, that is like, that's what life should be like, you know, as a normal, right? If you can be that affectionate at a football game, be that affectionate in life. That's
1: exactly.
2: What
1: it's what it's all about, isn't it?
2: Exactly. What we want is love and harmony. Like, it's such a simple thing to just let people be their authentic selves. Why try and stop them? And I'm blessed to have many LGBT plus people in my life that enrich my life and make me a much happier person. So if you haven't got a gay friend, go and find one.
1: Yeah, because they're the best.
2: Because they are the best.
1: That's what it's all about. You're good mates with Andy Burnham, likely to be the next Prime Minister. Yeah. What's your message to him in terms of LGBTQ plus rights and just making sure he continues to be an ally?
2: I think Andy's like a really, what you see is what you get. So he's a very much an authentic person. And I am sure that once he's leader of the Labour Party and then becomes Prime Minister, that you will see him at the front of the Pride March, because ultimately what he's given us hope, and that hope has to carry through every aspect of our lives. So I'm here for it.
1: And another good mate, Sadiq Khan, who you were hanging out with, having a little boogie with.
2: Yeah.
1: Obviously, if he decides not to carry on, you said you might fancy Mayor of London. Who wouldn't, exactly?
2: Yeah, I mean, Sadiq knows I want his job.
1: Yeah.
2: I mean, I want his job.
1: Awkward.
2: I want to be there, I know. But, you know, when you're good friends, you're good friends.
1: Yeah.
2: He is, like, doing a wonderful job as Mayor of London. But yeah, you know, it's just space.
1: Exactly, and you continue that allyship if you were Mayor of London, of course.
2: Oh my God, it's not performative.
1: Yes.
2: This is something that I truly believe in. This is my way of life. It's not a performative act. I'm here, yes, for Pride, but I'm always an ally. This is just the day we all come out, literally, out.
1: Yeah.
2: And the thing is about Pride, and people say, why do you have to march? And here comes the head lesbian of the world. Why do you have to march? The thing is, Pride is a protest. And there's every time at a Pride March, there's somebody who comes out. Somebody says, oh, I feel safe to come out now. I feel safe to speak about who I am and my sexuality. And that's why this is important. And that's why it's important to be an ally all year round. It just so happens today we're marching.
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0: Gaga, Doechii, that is Runway on Gaydio. 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I've got Dave Cooper and Lewis White there. You'll be hearing from them throughout the afternoon. And I've got big bops to get you through it as well. I'm going to play you Britney in a sec. Wait there.
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7: And the Pride in London celebrations continue for Saturday afternoon. It's Chris with you getting all the tea and playing you Britney now, his Toxic.

0: Kylie and Toxic on Gadia. This is Chris Blackmore, Pride in London weekend. It is all going on in the capital right now. And if, like me, you're not there and you're getting FOMO, it's all good because we have got Lewis Wyatt there right now, walking through that parade, catching up with anyone he can find. Speaking of which, who are you with now, please?
1: I right now joined by a right icon, Gareth from Hunsdare. Hello.
2: Hello, how are you? Are you having a nice pride?
1: I'm having a lovely pride. Are you having a nice pride?
2: It is a lot and I love it. Yeah. We want it to be more.
1: You're actually, to explain, because we're obviously on the radio, where are we right now?
2: We are just about to start the parade. We are on the Lidl bus, which, for if you're listening, think a massive bus that looks like the fabulousness of Lidl.
1: Yes.
2: And it's got all the deals on it as well.
1: Yeah. So why are you working with Lidl?
2: I've been working with Lidl for a number of years. They are huge advocates for their LGBTQ plus customers and colleagues. They're an amazing brand to be part of, and it's just, I'm really, really proud to be working with them.
1: And great for Hunsdare to be here as well.
2: Yes, of course. I mean, Hunsdare and Lidl just feels correct, doesn't it?
1: Yeah.
2: I don't know why it does, but it just does.
1: And what's your plan for the rest of Pride in London? Are you partying, or are you going to sit in a dark room and reflect on life choices?
2: Well, I'll probably do both, to be honest with you, over the weekend.
1: The Sunday bit, yeah.
2: Yeah, exactly. Yeah. Listen, Pride isn't Pride without a bit of Sunday scaries, is it? You know?
1: Yes. And thank you so much. Have a good
2: Happy
1: one.
2: Pride, everyone.
1: Happy Pride from the double decker of Lidl.
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0: Big weekend energy from Rajiza and Rani. That is Silence on Gaydio. Hiya, it's Chris Blackmore with you right now. Thank you for getting me on for a Saturday afternoon, and it's a big one because Pride in London is happening right now. We are all over it, okay? Dave Cooper's backstage at Trafalgar Square. We've got Chris Herbert and Nick McCluskey and Yvette Lindquist DJing at Outernet in London as well, like everywhere. And in the parade right now is Lewis Wyatt. He's speaking to everyone. I can barely keep up. And he's found even more people now.
1: I'm with the cast of Tiptoe. Hello.
2: Hello.
1: What's it been like since the show? You're now here at Pride London. Pretty cool.
2: It's so incredible. It's so lovely to be here. And it's really lovely to be here with these fantastic people celebrating the show and celebrating the queer community.
1: And did you expect it to blow up as much as it did?
3: Yeah, we were kind of, it's Russell. And also, like, we were kind of prepped, obviously, like, after It's a Sin, I feel like there was already this, like, buzz for kind of what he was doing next. And then especially with how, like, hard-hitting and political it is and how, like, current the themes are, I think, yeah, we were ready for the world to kind of, like, really uplift it, which I was so happy that it has.
1: And I think, you know, after big shows like, you know, It's a Sin, people always think, oh, things are going to get better, it's all going to be, you know, great. And then you've got Tiptoe that come in and make such an impact. Don't you think that's crazy?
4: I think it is so crazy. And I feel like everyone who's watching this show is really resonating with it. I've got so many people who are not part of the queer community who have been deeply affected by this show because it's so much more than just about queerness. It's just about the world right now, and really the message is love. I know it's quite daunting, and it's quite grief-stricken, the show, but I hope people go away feeling the love that's in the show and want the world to be the way we want it to be.
1: But it's probably so important that it's a heavy watch as well. Like you said, it reflects where, you know, maybe things...
3: Conversation at the end of the day. It sparks the conversation to talk to each other, and I feel like understand each other from all angles.
1: 100%. What's your plan for the rest of Pride in London?
5: We're just going to have a good time, connect, gossip, and, you know, use our gobs to shout.
1: Yeah. Have a great one. Thank you so much.
3: You too.
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0: Cleaney, Free Your Mind. It's Saturday afternoon, Pride in London weekend. Chris Blackmore with you. Are you getting FOMO just like me because you really wish you were there? Because that's kind of where I am right now. Although, gorgeous to be with you on the radio instead. I've got Lewis Wyatt out and about in London and he's bumped into a Big Brother icon.
1: Hello, hello.
2: Hello.
1: Excited to be here?
2: Yeah, absolutely. It's my 10th London Pride, my
1: 10th.
2: First time marching.
1: Wow, that's so great. And you're near the front of the parade, which is pretty good.
2: I know. Who's trusting me with that?
1: Have you seen any celebs yet? There's rumours of Madonna being here.
2: Madonna? She's got an album to release, hasn't she?
1: I know. Well, apparently maybe a speech later. I don't know. Maybe. It's the rumour mill.
2: Well, we've got the I Kiss the Girl cast behind me, which is pretty
1: cool. That's pretty cool. Well, we'll have to chat to them as well. What's it been like since Big Brother? Like, you're here at the front of the Pride London Parade. You must be so proud of yourself.
2: Yeah, it's amazing. Honestly, like, this is my home Pride, and it's just an absolute honour to be asked to march. So, yeah, I mean, I've loved life since Big Brother. So,
1: amazing.
2: Yeah.
1: Well, thank you for being such a great part of the community. And speaking out, obviously, about trans rights as well, which is why it's so important that we're all here today and why Pride continues to be such an important event as well.
2: Yeah, absolutely. I think Pride is important now as ever, really, for very special reasons, and trans Pride as well. So, yeah.
1: And you're a good man.

0: Hey, Bali from Gaydio, have you got a message for Bali?
1: Oh, Bali, I love you. I hope you're thriving, and I'm sure I'll see him soon.
2: Gaydio at Pride in London with Altenet, London's most visited home for culture, music, and unforgettable Pride celebrations.
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0: sexy on your Saturday afternoon with that one from JT. That is Rock Your Body. This is Gaydio. We are celebrating Pride in London. I've got Dave Cooper and Lewis Wire out and about. Dave Cooper backstage at Trafalgar Square. And he's caught up with some icons that you'll hear next.
1: Gaydio at Pride in London with Altenet. London's most visited home for culture, music and unforgettable Pride celebrations.
2: Gaydio.

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0: that I care. The deeper it hurts, more vivid and worse what I feel I deserve. Yeah, cause I feel way too fabulous.
1: See Pride in London icons back to back for you. Both M&EK and Meek taken to the stage at Pride in London today. That one, fabulous, on Gaydio. Speaking of the stage at Pride in London, actually, Dave Cooper is there right now backstage and he's just caught up with some of the cast from Titanic.
2: William Hansen and Astrid Harris here from the cast of Titanic. Woo-hoo!
3: Hello, thank you for having us.
2: Thank you very much. How was it on stage? Tell me, what was it like?
4: Well, there's one special thing about performing in front of a Pride audience that everyone is gay, everyone is excited, and everyone is ready to party.
2: Wait, so everyone's gay?
4: What? Here?
3: I know, spoiler alert.
2: Are you?
3: Yes. There are rumours.
2: And give us a taster of what you actually did on stage, William.
3: I did so much, they didn't even give me a microphone.
2: You play Ruth, don't you?
3: I do play Ruth. I don't sing a note in the show. Everyone else is the phenomenal vocalist.
2: Did you choose this outfit yourself? Did you have any input?
3: Well, actually, I did, because when I joined a few weeks ago, they showed me a few options and they said, oh, we can give you a new outfit for Ruth. So I said, I'll have the new outfit. I'm not having Tom Allen's cast off.
2: William, also, just think, because we're at Pride here and you are an etiquette expert, do you have for us a little bit of Pride do's and Pride don'ts?
3: Yes, I would say, I mean, Pride sort of almost encapsulates what manners in general are about. Manners are selfless, not selfish. They're about considering other people. And that is what Pride is at its heart.
2: Great answer.
3: Everybody's day.
2: What about, what shouldn't you do at Pride?
3: Don't do anything I wouldn't do.
2: Oh, stop it, Ruth. Behave. Doesn't leave much, does it?
3: No.
2: Cheeky. Will the lifeboats be seated according to class?
3: Yes, they will be.
2: Astrid, my darling, you play Celine.
4: I do.
2: In this wonderful musical, Titanic. What would you say is either your favourite Celine song or from the musical Titanic that screams Pride?
4: Well, it's actually two. I'd say if we're talking about like a gay anthem, I Drove All Night is exceptional. I just love it. You play that song in the club, I'm getting down.
2: You must listen to Gaydio.
4: But then if we're talking about the actual theme of the song, it's My Heart Will Go On, isn't it?
2: Can we have a little bit of a Pride?
4: And I know that my heart will go on.
2: Shivers, darling. This year's theme for Pride is Many Voices, One Front. Screams a bit military, isn't it? You know,
3: it does, yes.
2: That's fighting talk, William. Are you ready?
3: Well, I am ready.
2: You look ready.
3: Thank you so much. My pussy bow is ready to go.
2: Not the pussy bow.
3: I didn't realise this audience wanted the front. I thought they're more into the back.
2: Through the back, through the front, it doesn't matter where you come in. But I think because of the call to action that it screams, can you give me both your best battle cry, please?
3: Oh, let's be having you. It's a bit Delia Smith, isn't it?
2: Come on, boys, let's be having it. I do love that clip of Delia Smith. Celine. If that doesn't call
3: phenomenal.
2: all the troops to action, I don't know what will. Now, the room is abound. Maybe Madge is going to make an appearance today. She's in town, isn't she? Have you heard? Astrid?
4: Yeah, I hope so. She brought a cone bra with her, right? That's what I expect to see.
2: Do you know, actually, I've got an interesting fact for you. Celine Dion did a parody in the 80s of Madonna's Papa Don't Preach.
4: She did.
2: Can you do a bit of Madonna as Celine, do you think?
4: Papa don't preach. I'm in. She does a lot of these, doesn't she? I'm in trouble, dear.
2: Papa don't con.
3: Papa don't preach.
2: Yeah. It's rude.
3: Oh, well, I'll speak it then. Papa don't preach. I'm in heaven, and you'll find me in heaven later.
2: I think we'll leave it there. Thank you so much, William Hansen, Astrid Harris. Thank you very much to the cast of Titanic.
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0: On your Saturday afternoon, this is Gadio, Chris with you. Hiya, thank you for getting me on. Very jealous of everyone at Pride in London right now. But it's all good. If you are getting FOMO like me, we have got people all over the place. Dave Cooper's backstage at Pride in London at Trafalgar Square. Lewis Wyatt is still in that parade. Let me tell you, that parade goes on forever. It's amazing. It's massive. And it's always so star-studded. And of course, Lewis has managed to bump into someone else.
1: I am with the icon, Beverly Knight. Hello.
2: Hello.
1: Does it get tiresome hearing yourself as an icon? Or?
2: Do you know what? It's so lovely and I appreciate it. It's really lovely, people.
1: And you're an icon because of your allyship. Why is that so important to you?
2: It's everything to me. The entirety of the Rainbow family came out to support me right early on in my career, right at the beginning. And I have supported them in turn and will always support them. I don't care how deep the waters get, I will be stood next to everybody. This is my family. This is my community.
1: And of course, you've been in musicals recently. That's a big part of the LGBTQ plus community.
2: Yes.
1: I'm a musical theatre gay myself. Why do you think that, the community love that sort of aspects of the world?
2: The idea that you can stand on a stage and become any character you want without fear or judgment is paramount. So that, I think, principally is what attracts the entirety of the LGBTQIA plus community. It's welcoming, it's all encompassing, it's as diverse as you like.
1: Yeah, and it's the best escapism
2: it's
1: as well, isn't it?
2: It's the best escapism. What is there not to absolutely love?
1: Exactly, well, thank you. Been the World Cup, let's just go to the theatre on the side. Can we have a World Cup of theatre? And last thing, you're an ambassador of Terence Higgins Trust.
2: I am.
1: Talk to me just a bit about that.
2: In 2003, I lost my best friend to AIDS-related disease, and it nearly broke me completely. But the way that I came back to fight was to take up the baton in his name and say, I don't want to lose another person like Tyrone. So as long as I have breath in my body, I will do everything I can to raise awareness of HIV, to fight the stigma, which I think kills more people because they hide with shame that they shouldn't have. And let's try and eradicate this thing from this country at least in time for 2030. And, you know, let's try and eradicate it in the rest of the world. Let's just get this thing off our planet.
1: Your friend would be so proud of you. So thank you for being here.
2: It's
1: thanks for chatting
2: pleasure.
1: To me as well.
2: Absolute pleasure.
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0: Carol, call my name on Gaydio. This is Chris Blackmore with you, celebrating all things Pride in London. If you want to see all of the chats, by the way, that you're hearing, you can get those on our socials right now. We're at Gaydio on there. We are your access all areas pass to Pride in London all weekend. And Lewis Wyatt is in the parade right now, speaking to literally every single person in there by the seams of it. Have you found out, please?
1: Hi, Chris. I'm with Naz right now from Monzo Bank, and you are the diversity and inclusion lead at Monzo Bank. That must be such an important role.
2: It really is. We really believe about our mission is about making money work for everyone. So when we say everyone, we mean everyone, right? And it makes my job really easy.
1: Exactly. And have you got a Pride network for people that work at Monzo?
2: Yeah, we've got an LGBTQ network. They've been going for the last 4 or 5 years. We come to Pride every year, and so we thought we'd show up today.
1: And just for anyone that's listening on the radio, try and explain your bonkers outfit right now, which I'm very obsessed with, Naz.
2: So we were wearing a sandwich board, which has our mascot on it called Hot Chip. And it essentially is a big debit card with a smile on his face with rainbows.
1: So you are dressed as a debit card?
2: We absolutely are.
1: Can't wait to see you try and do a contactless payment with yourself.
2: Well, I'll give it a good go.
1: Thank you so much, Naz. Have a good one.
2: Thank you.

0: Mother, Kylie, and Time Bomb on Gaydia. Played you Madonna before that as well. Can't believe there wasn't a Madonna and Kylie collab on that new album, actually. But then again, the album got enough without it as well. It's Chris Blackmore with you. Pride in London Saturday is on. Team Gaydia there, all over it. You'll find Lewis White in the parade, Dave Cooper backstage at Trafalgar Square, and if you head to Outerner in London, you'll find a load of Team Gaydia, Chris Herbert, Nick McCluskey, and Yvette Lindquist on the decks throughout the afternoon with Drag Chaos Agent Why She Black as well. Get your hands on some merch, some fans, some sunglasses, some lip balm that smells so good it'll make you hungry and you'll want to eat it. Don't do that though. Write more Pride in London tea on the way. After I play you, Fergie soon.
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0: Hello you, this is Chris Blackmore. We are celebrating Pride in London. That is happening in the capital right now. And we've got your access all areas pass after 30.

0: Glamorous on Gadio. I bet everyone in London right now looking very glamorous as the Pride in London celebrations are underway. We are all across it all afternoon here on Gadio. Okay, Dave Cooper backstage at Trafalgar Square. Loads going on at Outernet in London as well with Team Gadio. And Lewis Wyatt in the parade. I believe, Lewis, you found some footballers?
1: Hi there, Chris. I'm with Patrick right now. Patrick, we're going to have to shout loud because you're making lots of noise right now.
2: We are.
1: Tell us, where are you from?
2: So we are from Pride of Irons, which is the LGBTQ supporters group for West Ham United.
1: Amazing. And it's important for football teams more than ever to show up at Pride, right?
2: 100%. This is a global sport. People are watching us all over the world in countries where it is illegal to be gay, where you can be murdered if you're gay. Yes, it is. Visibility is so important.
1: And growing up as a football fan, you know, would the younger self be very proud of you being here and you know, being at the Pride March?
2: You kind of just made me tear up a bit when you said that. Thank you. That's so sweet. Yes, absolutely. My younger self was absolutely in the closet when I was playing football, but now I'm not. So.
1: And tell us a bit about what the Pride Network does when it's not, you know, Pride in London.
2: We make sure that the club stays honest and we, you know, watch for, to make sure that it's an inclusive space for all our fans, that people feel welcome and safe to come to a football match. It's a scary environment sometimes. And we host people, we'll take them to their seats to make sure they feel safe. We work with the stewards in the various stadiums to make sure that they know how to watch for homophobic chanting or misgendering and all the things that affect our community to make it a fun, safe, and inclusive space.
1: Well, Patrick, it's been great chatting to you. My boyfriend's an Arsenal fan, so I wasn't here, okay?
2: I won't tell him if you won't.
1: Thank you. Thanks, Patrick.
2: Thanks. Gadio at Pride in London 2020.

0: Harry Styles and Dance No More on Gaydio. This is Chris Blackmore. We're celebrating Pride in London here on Gaydio. That is happening right now in the capital. The next major Pride of the year. Loads going on. Loads of stages for Pride in London this year as well. The Dean Street Cabaret Stage, Golden Square World Stage, Victoria Embankment Gardens, where there's the like family space and youth zone, Soho Square for the trans and non-binary community stage, Leicester Square for the LGBTQIA plus women's stage, and Trafalgar Square, the heart of Pride in London, featuring those big headliners and the community keynote speeches as well. That is where Dave Cooper is right now. He is backstage at Trafalgar Square, catching up with anyone he can find. And he's just bumped into a drag icon.
1: Here we are backstage at Trafalgar Square Pride in London with Le Fou.
2: Hello!
1: Sparkling, you're blinding girl.
2: Always, like a northern star from Yorkshire.
1: Tell us, I mean, yeah, two Yorkshire roads is right here, love. Can I actually ask you a question? Were you anywhere near Coachella a few months ago? Did we backstage at Madonna? Did you steal anything, perhaps? This looks like it could have come from Madonna's wardrobe.
2: Oh my God! Well, thank you for that compliment. I would love anything from Madonna's wardrobe. Call a PR. But no, yeah, this is something that I designed myself.
1: No.
2: Right? And like literally it's all the rainbow colours and all the colours that we need for Pride in one course.
1: Like beautiful. This. Tell us, give us a little bit of a taste of what were you doing on that stage.
2: So on stage today, I have been waiting to go into Trafalgar Square for so long as like
1: a British Chinese man from Yorkshire, you know what I mean?
2: So I was like, well, I want to do a set that was representative of all my work so far.
1: Yeah.
2: So I did an old song called Genesis, which I love. It's conceptual organza moment with like sculptural fashion. It was wonderful. And then we did a drag race moment, which was our girl group songs, but as a solo artist, you know, Beyonce.
1: Beautiful.
2: And then
1: it's giving Cheryl on her Dean at Pride. You're doing Girls Aloud songs.
2: Oh my God, this is very Cheryl as well. I feel like she'd love it. And then the third one, I did a new song, which I wrote with Kathy Dennis called Let's Get Conspicuous, which is so good.
1: She's an icon.
2: She's so good.
1: She's written so many
2: wrote
1: songs.
2: She wrote Toxic, she wrote Can't Get You Out of My Head.
1: Icon.
2: Yeah. And then the fourth one was just a crowd pleaser,
1: yeah.
2: A personal Jesus with a mix of give me more, London.
1: I mean, we've got the full set list there.
2: Yeah, babes. It's only 4 minutes. 4 minutes, I've got Madonna in my brain.
1: Squeezed all that into
2: four costume
1: amazing.
2: Changes. You know.
1: Get lost. Yeah. That's amazing. And tell us, the theme for Pride this year, it's many voices, one front. Quite like sort of a, well, it is a bit of a battle cry really, isn't it?
2: It is.
1: Yeah, the fight is coming. It seems like a very different message, like we mean business, right?
2: Well, I think it's really indicative of the community, and it's like to be able to bring everyone together from all the different parts of the community, which is why it was so good to be part of like the campaign and be part of like representing each community.
1: Uh-huh.
2: And I think we sometimes forget to listen to the voices within the community, especially on platforms at Pride, where it's always maybe about Cheryl, who was a straight hun, but she's straight, and it's not about necessarily those voices within community. So this year it's been really nice to be part of Pride in London,
1: so
2: where
1: I feel like it's more about,
2: yeah, it's
1: community.
2: Diverse, yeah. It's got lots of different ranges of the talent within the community,
1: yeah.
2: And the voices, the like expression of gender, all of that, which is, yeah, so nice to see across all these stages.
1: Okay, so many voices, one front. What's your battle cry to the community? Can I do that with you, actually?
2: What do you want? One, two, three.
1: I'm feeling better already, actually.
2: Euphoric.
1: What do you think about the rumours that Mother Madge herself is going to be here?
2: She's going to wake up in time. I think she only wakes up at like 11 p.m. at night, doesn't she? So I hope

Sensation. Just as iconic as the first Confessions album, that is Madonna and Love Sensation from her new album Confessions 2, that was released yesterday. And let's just keep the energy going at a high for a Saturday afternoon. Hello.

0: A Man I Need. This is Gadio for a Saturday afternoon. Hello, it's Josh with you. And just round the corner, I'm going to play Bebe Rexha and David Guetta, their tune Sad Girls, a brand new one from Charlie XCX. And let's take it all the way back to 2010 when Daft Punk and Pharrell Williams teamed up for an absolute tune that's playing now.
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0: Yes, right now over at gadio.co.uk, there is a chance to win a week-long Caribbean cruise, all thanks to our mates at Princess Cruises. We're doing this to celebrate a brand new series of the Gadio Original Podcast series, All Aboard with Princess Cruises, which is the podcast for those who are either cruise curious or maybe you're missing the beauty of the high seas. Episode 3 is out now and it sees our very own Nigel May and Drag Race star Michael Maruli spending the day on board Star Princess, which is the newest ship in the Princess Cruises family, and they're floating home for the series. They were checking out everything that you can get up to on a sea day. 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And to enter that lovely sounding competition to win a week-long Caribbean cruise, get over to gadio.co.uk right now. Good luck.

and Cruel Summer at Gadio, and she got married yesterday. After a lot of speculation on the internet, people starting rumours going, oh, she's going to get married on this day and this day and this day and this is going to happen. And it finally got confirmed yesterday. New York's Madison Square Garden. She got married to her husband, well, now husband, Travis Kelce, just yesterday. Celebrities were in attendance, like Samba. We had Hugh Grant. He made an appearance. Benson Boone, Ed Sheeran, and best of them all, Graham Norton off the telly. Gay icon, Graham Norton, may I add. So, congratulations to Taylor and Travis. The rumours were true after all. And the Swifties are happy. If you're a Swiftie, then must be a good day for you today, wasn't it?

0: Matrix and Golden finishing things off for 4 o'clock. Stay there. On the way after 5, a big tune from John Summit, a throwback back from the 10s from Kelly Clarkson, and Zara Larsson's biggest hit plays next in 5.
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11: From the Sky News Centre at 5. Prince Harry won't have the Duchess of Sussex and their two kids with him when he visits London in the next few days. The Dukes won't mark 1 year until the Invictus Games in Birmingham. But it's understood his security team has concerns and it hasn't got an up-to-date assessment of the threats the family faces. One of NHS England's top doctors is warning misinformation online is becoming a real threat to public health. Medical Director Professor Frankie Sword says people are seeking out answers from unreliable sources and opting for completely unproven miracle cures. It's one of the reasons why the Health Service is launching its own TikTok channel. Rebecca Curtain is from Healthwatch England.
12: With social media platforms or the people posting on them, their motives aren't always clear. So are they trying to sell you something? Are they trying to promote medication that's not licensed for use in the UK? Or are they even trying to get you to spread misinformation to sow social division?
11: Experts are advising us to adjust privacy settings on social media posts, which include photos of our kids. New guidance on protecting children against the rise of AI child abuse imagery has been issued by the National Crime Agency. In sports, Serena Williams' Wimbledon comeback is over. Live to Kat Suave at the All England Club.
13: The 23-time Grand Slam champion says she's heartbroken to be pulling out of the doubles competition alongside her sister Venus. She picked up a knee injury earlier this week. Arthur Ferry, the last remaining British player in the singles draw, is 2-1 down against Belgium's Zizou Bergs, and defending women's champion Iga Swiatek's been knocked out in the third round.
11: Wales have begun their Rugby Union Nations Championship campaign with a 39-24 victory over Fiji in Cardiff. And Adam Sandler was the surprising officiant at the wedding of Taylor Swift and Travis Kelce at Madison Square Garden in New York City. The couple didn't have bridesmaids or groomsmen, but they did both have their brothers as the man of honour and the best man. That's the latest. I'm Barry Weir.
0: 5 o'clock, best day of the week, and Pride in London weekend as well. Hello, it's Josh with you.

absolutely for your Saturday evening at Gadio. Hello, it's Josh with you all the way through until 6. And we are giving you the full pre-party vibe tonight. Whether you are getting ready to go out, maybe you're staying in, listening to the Gadio Weekend all weekend long, then hey, I've got you covered. Great tunes to come from the Pussycat Dolls and Busta Rhymes. Prosper and Clooney is playing soon as well. And now let's get straight back into it with Confidence Man. And I love this song so much. This is I Can't Lose You at Gadio.

Girls and Busta Rhymes with Don't Ya at Gadio for a Saturday evening. Hello, it's Josh with you. And if you're like me and you have severe FOMO today from not being at Pride in London, I mean, it's the one I've missed off my list. I have tickets for Brighton Pride later this month. I have tickets for Manchester Village Pride next month. I went to Birmingham Pride and, completely have missed out. London. The one where M&EK is headlining right now, probably, as we speak, in Trafalgar Square. I mean, look, normally I'd go to all of them, but I don't know why I missed it out this year. So maybe if you're like me, you'll be watching on the socials at Gadio for all the coverage that we've got over there. And of course, you can listen back to the show with Chris and Lewis, where they gave you the Access All Areas pass from 1 today. That's on Gadio Replay and the Gadio app. And of course, Chris will be here tomorrow from 1 to bring us all the backstage tea from today as well. So don't worry. In the meantime, though, on Gadio, let's just continue the energy at a high. Joel Corey and Ra on the way soon. Olive as well. And now Kelly Lee and Christopher. Bring Christopher, sorry. This is Sweetest Release.

0: Devotion playing at Gaddy. All right, stay there. Lola Young and Messi coming up soon. And brand new Sienna Spyro playing next.
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like big dance bangers like this. Loli Young and Messi with Tiesto on the remix. Then the Gadio Weekend is here tonight as we go in the mix ad free. Kicking off with Saturday Anthems in the mix from 6. And then Joe Kinch is in for Craig Law tonight from 7. He is incredible. Get him up. And then Dave Cooper's here from 9 with all the energy you need in true Dave style. Between now and then, though, let's get back to the music. Rihanna on soon after Audrey Hobart.

fact that she sampled this from one of my favourite Michael Jackson songs of all time. It makes it even more iconic, and it makes her more iconic. Rihanna and Don't Stop the Music playing at Gaydio. That is about it from me. A couple more tunes to play, then I am out of here. So if you are at Pride in London tonight, you have a fantastic rest of your day. I'm sure it's going to be the best time ever. Until next year, then it'll be even better. And what's even better is we all come together for these festivals. We all be our true selves, and it just shows that there is still love in the world. Right, stay there for Pink Panther S very soon, and now Calvin Harris and Jazzy. This is Satisfying.

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Finishing things off for me at Gadio. Saturday Anthems, live and in the mix, kicking off the Gadio weekend, ad-free all night. For whatever you are up to on Saturday night, you have a great rest of your weekend.

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0: let's do it then. Just after 7 o'clock for Saturday night, and the Gaydio weekend is on. I'm Joe Kinch, and I'm looking after things for Craig Law on the show. Big tunes coming your way to kickstart your Saturday night. We start here.
1: UK

Will it even be a Saturday night without a bit of Duck Sauce on the radio, right? Anyway, throw back on the Gaydio weekend. Hey, it's Joe Kinch here with you. Soundtracking your weekend in for Craig Law. Big tunes lined up, by the way. I'll do brand new music from MK and Poppy Bascombe soon. And Tiny Temper's going to play with KCB as well after this. Brand new another 54 Ultra. And talk to you on the Gaydio weekend.

called Mason Jax. You're going to get to know him. I know that for sure because his tunes are incredible. It's called Deep on the Gadio Weekend. It's Joe Kinch here with you in for Craig Law. Kickstarting your weekend with all the biggest dance anthems you need to soundtrack Saturday night. I'll do something from Adam Port for you soon. And David Guetta as well, going to play with Sia after BB Rexha, Faithless, and New Religion on Gadio. Deep.

Biscuits. This is the kind of vibe I want to bring for Saturday night. I know it's had a resurgence recently, but what an anthem. The Chemical Brothers and Go on the Gaydio weekend. It's Joe Kinch. I'm in for Craig Law. On the way for you, big tune from Avicii and Nicky Romero. And we'll do brand new Becky Hill after Ewan McVicar on Gaydio.

She's of course kicking off her tour at the moment, and she's just dropping brand new music, a new era for Becky Hill. That is her new tune. It's called Hands On Me. It plays on the Gaydio weekend. Hope you're good. Saturday night with a big tune from Rihanna and Calvin playing after Jazzy and Can't Deny It on Gaydio.

The legend that is MK. We almost share a second name as well, because MK stands for Mark Kinchin, that's his name. I'm not quite the Kinchin, but I'm Joe Kinch. I can't make music quite as good as MK though, that's for sure. That's Chemical on the Gaydio weekend, Saturday night, hope you're well. I'm Joe Kinch, in for Craig Law. Beyond Limit's going to play for you very soon, and that brand new version of Timbaland's classic with Kerry Hilson as well, that's on the way. After this, big tune from Chaney, and a kind of vibe I want to bring for Saturday night. It's Need You on the Gaydio weekend.

0: This song will forever now be in the Hall of Fame. It is such an anthem, isn't it? Second City with I Wanna Feel on the Gaydio Weekend. It's Joe Kinch here looking after things for Craig Law for Saturday night. Hits on 9. A new Sonny Federa's new tune and Reese on flying as well. After this, Pasilda on the Gaydio Weekend.
1: The Gaydio Weekend.

he's having so much success right now. Kind of like a round two though, isn't it? Because I remember this era of Fisher as well was huge. Your Little Beauty on the Gaydio weekend. Hey, it's Joe Kinge looking after things for Craig Law this week. Lined up for you soon. I'll do something from Joel Corey. After New Prosper.

Danger 100% from Duke Jamont on the Galeo weekend. Fast approaching 9 o'clock. Your Saturday night doesn't stop here. In fact, it's just getting started. Dave Cooper in the mix from 9 o'clock tonight. I'm back same time next week looking after things for Craig again on the show. And I'll leave you with brand new music from Fisher.

0: you don't ever want to turn down. 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
1: Welcome back. It is Lenny here with you on the Glitterbox Radio Show. Always a pleasure to be with you guys, broadcasting this June from Brooklyn, New York. This Friday is my birthday, so if you're in Brooklyn,

Candy Freak in the foyer. July 4th, I will be playing with NYC Rave Girls and The Moving Company for a massive two-floor indoor-outdoor rooftop takeover independence party. July 4th, Bogart House. It's the place to be. They have Chicago legend DJ Lady D, Attila, Ksenia and Mango,

Wherever you're locked in from this week, send me some love over on the socials at Lemmy. Remember, that's spelled L3MI. Right now, we're going to get ourselves into a mix and take the energy up and into the clubs. First in, a big fan of this one, fresh out on records. This comes from Harry Romero, Austin Atto, and the brothers Malkovich. This one's called The Corner.

Radio Show with Sylvia Striplin and Give Me Your Love. Absolutely love that record. And also giving a spin of panache and sweet jazz music. As always, it has been a pleasure to have you here on the Glitterbox Radio Show. Thank you so much for tuning in, and I'll be back in a month's time. But right now, let's leave you out on this. This is the Nick Bike edit of Ain't No Half Steppin'.

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2: Bikers with Fool's Gold and another gold-related track from Kunal B. This is Midas Touch. 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

Today night, you're in the mix with me, Paul Morel, and turning the heat up significantly now with this brand new house cut from Midlands-based DJ and producer James Baldwin. This is a big new tune. This is called Believe in My House. Turn this up loud.

Eden Prince and Jean Faris with This Is House. Saturday night, you are listening to me, Paul Morel. Just over half of the show left to go, and another big one from Ewan McVicker.

bright and sunny. That was Kid Echo with Burning Love, and before that, Share the House, Ewan McVicar. This is another big one. Been supporting this for a few weeks from Milton Shadow. This is called Black Knight. You're listening to me, Paul Murray.

0: So that just about wraps things up this week. Hope you've enjoyed the tunes. I'm going to leave you with a big club classic. That was Lizzie Curious, and this is from the Bassheads all the way back from 1991. This is There Anybody Out There? Until next week, take care, have a very safe week, and tune in again next Saturday for more of the same from me, Paul Morrell. Till then, see you soon. Cheers.
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Radio, it is me, Forbid, and I am in the mix with you for an hour. Let's go! How you been keeping, babe? I hope it's good. Tonight, I'm bringing you 1 hour of absolute weaponry. So let me kick this mix off with My Paradise by The Trip.